0: currently 14 degrees.
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0: Melbourne and the Peninsula's best music 3MP, Paul and Wings Band on the Run. Today, mostly sunny afternoon, 21, the City Peninsula, 20, Geelong 19. Tomorrow, sunny with a top of 21. New research says preschoolers are suffering social jet lag as screen exposure robs them of vital sleep time, according to new research. A study out in today's Herald Sun showing that for every hour a two-year-old uses a handheld device, their sleep is delayed by almost 30 minutes. Study found that 40% of five-year-olds use handheld devices in their bedrooms. Handheld device use was also linked to greater sleep disturbance and impaired function and behaviour the next day. Off to a quick break, then Air Supply.
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3: Crews are attending to a crash in Scoresby, Stud Road northbound before George Street. That's in the bus lane. Otherwise, residual delays remain following an earlier crash inside the Domain Tunnel. A line of traffic going right back to Toorak Road there. Hume Freeway still busy inbound just on approach to the Ring Road. Ring Road Altona bound, a little bit slow passing Sunshine Ave due to a breakdown in the left-hand lane. 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I'm Mike and that's the latest traffic on 3MP.
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0: Melbourne and the Peninsula's best music, 3MP, Leave a Tender Moment Alone from Billy Joel. The Piano Man turned 77 last weekend and revealed recently he hasn't sold front row seats to any of his shows for 20 years. He prefers to give them away to his special fans. Billy says it's a way of sticking it to the scalpers who profit from enormous dollars while giving his real fans the opportunity to be seated right there in the front row. Isn't this great? Billy said he sends some of his team up to the back at shows and offers his true fans seats down the front. He's been doing it for 20 years. Love that. 3MP's 11 o'clock news, sport, weather, traffic coming up, then 38 special. Feels
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9: -17 degrees in Melbourne, sunny atop today, 21. It's 11 o'clock. Good morning. I'm David Armstrong. Federal government claims reforms are needed to property taxes so young people can compete with investors. The capital gains tax has been reined in, while negatively gearing will only apply to newly built homes. The opposition argues Labor has made the changes to pay for its spending measures, but the Deputy Prime Minister Richard Miles has told Tom Elliott the reforms will help create a level playing field for first home buyers.
10: The next generation is able to access the Australian dream of owning a home, and that's why we moved down the path that we have. And so this will mean that new home buyers coming into the housing market are not competing in for properties with property investors.
9: The State Treasurer Jacqueline Symes says the budget provides a good balance.
11: Provide cost of living support. It's really focused on helping young people get a foothold in the property sector. Really complementary of the Victorian government's policy settings. Also very appreciative of finally having a federal government that recognises the needs of the Victorian community, particularly in finally seeing some of that investment in our much-needed infrastructure.
9: Man's required surgery after he was stabbed in a random attack in the CBD. Police say the offender approached the victim, a man, who was walking with four friends on Flinders Street on the weekend. He caught his attention, then lunged at him with a knife, striking his hand. The area was cordoned off while police searched for the offender. He has since been arrested. Victorian man's been accused of using social media to threaten a federal parliamentarian. A

0: property at Corumburra last week, seizing several electronic devices, including a phone. It'll be the subject of further forensic examination. The 51-year-old was bailed to appear before a court next month. Latest data shows the value of regional homes is outpacing those in the capital cities. Regional growth surged by 3.3% in the 3 months to April. The major cities only recorded a 1.1% increase. Well, questions have been raised why an artist was commissioned to paint Aboriginal art on two suburban rail loop tunnel boring machines that won't even be seen underground. State opposition labelling it a waste of taxpayer money, but Housing Minister Nick Stakos says he doesn't know how much it cost.
1: I just don't have it on me. I can undertake to do that. Well, I wasn't asked to approve this piece of artwork, and it is a hypothetical to ask me if it was put in front of me, would I have approved it?
0: In finance, the All Ordinaries down 31 points, our dollar trading at 72.39 US.
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0: Josh Fraser leads Carlton training for the first time this morning as the search for a new coach begins at Icon Park. Inexperienced coaches from James Kelly to Hayden Skipworth through to the experience of Ken Hinckley and John Longmire are all being considered. James Hurd also asked of his interest in coaching the Blues on Footy Classified.
3: I think Icon Park would blow up if I went down there. I don't think I'd ever get asked.
4: Would you have any interest?
3: Look, the Carlton job would be an incredible job. I think, you know, the Carlton Football Club, what a club it's been. You know, I grew up in the 80s seeing them play premierships and played against them when they're at their best, but I think I'd be the last person they'd ask.
0: St Kilda star Isaiah Wangan in Billera has been sidelined for at least three more weeks after suffering a calf strain. LeBron James yet to decide whether he'll play a record-extending 24th season in the NBA. Victorian cricket coach Chris Rogers signing a 2-year contract extension. That's the latest news and sport.
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7: Residual delays remain following an earlier crash inside the Domain Tunnel. Bit of traffic going right back to Toorak Road there on the Monash Freeway. Reports of a collision on the Ring Road Altona bound now Sunshine Avenue, Hume Freeway, heavy going city bound before the Ring Road, reasons of which are obscure. Level crossing works are continuing in Rockbank today. Hopkins Road is closed at the railway line. Take a Leakes Road if you can. If you see anything on the roads, call it in on 1300 595 937. Cooler club deals are on at Anaconda. Grab 37 degree south thermals for an everyday club price of just $10 each. Play more, pay less at Anaconda. I'm Mike, and that's the latest traffic on 3MP.
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6: 3MP weather.
0: A sunny afternoon ahead, a top of 21 degrees. It'll be sunny tomorrow, 21. Friday, mostly sunny, 22, and Saturday, a shower or two, 21 degrees. By Sunday, showers, 20. Monday, there'll be more showers, a top of 20 degrees. And on Tuesday, a shower or two, 19. On the bays today, variable winds at 10 knots, waves at half a metre, currently 17 degrees.
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0: Melbourne and the Peninsula's best music, 3MP. Swanee, lady, what's your name? Maybe you're psychic. Maybe you don't need to ask her name. Maybe you already know it. A new report out says one third of us think we have special psychic abilities or intuition. Younger generations more likely to report these psychic moments. Common examples including sensing when something's wrong or dishonest and knowing when to leave a bad situation. Our researchers say this all reflects a growing interest in astrology and spiritual practices common on social media. Young people looking for guidance these days to help them navigate these uncertain times. Oh, this is a beautiful piece of music, isn't it? Deep Forest's Sweet Lullaby. It feels like something at a, you might hear at a wellness retreat. Just relax with this for a moment. Here we go. We'll take a quick break and then something great you'll love from the Eagles coming up next.
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3: We have reports of two collisions, one inside the Domain Tunnel that's causing heavy delays backing onto the Monash Freeway all the way to Toorak Road, another in Fairfield, Grange Road northbound before Christmas Street. Otherwise, the Hume Freeway is very heavy citybound, humping onto the Ring Road. That's due to ongoing roadworks, and waterworks are continuing in South Melbourne, Montague Street citybound between City Road and the Montague Street Bridge. Come home to find your property damaged. Report it online anytime. 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I'm Mike, and that's the latest traffic on 3MP.
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0: Melbourne and the Peninsula's Best Music 3MP, Mr. Mister. Broken Wings, Kylie. Our Kylie Minogue is set to lift the lid on some of her broken wings through her life, her closely guarded private life and romance with NXS's Michael Hutchence in the new Netflix documentary Kylie, which is set for release in about a week's time on Netflix from May 20, along with Kylie's private battle with breast cancer. She'll also lift the lid on her life with former Neighbours co-star Jason Donovan. Kylie on Netflix from May 20. 3MP's Midday News Sport weather, traffic coming up, and then Julie Streeney's all set to go.
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3: 17 degrees in Melbourne, sunny tomorrow, a top of 21. It's 12 midday. Good afternoon, I'm Stephanie Wackler-Wigg. The Treasurer will shortly give a key speech to sell his budget changes, which will penalise investors to fund a tax cut. Federal Politics Editor Michael Packie.
9: Prime Minister Anthony Albanese hit the airwaves trying to explain why he used Labor's fifth budget to break key election promises, which will see the capital gains tax discount and negative gearing concessions reined in, while trusts will face a 30% tax from mid-2028.
10: We've changed our position.
11: So you've lied about your position.
10: No, we've changed our position.
9: Treasurer Jim Chalmers will use a National Press Club address to flesh out how these changes would work, arguing existing investments using these instruments won't be affected. Opposition leader Angus Taylor says the Coalition won't back legislation to enable the tax hikes.
12: I think it is a war on aspiration. It's an assault on aspiration in this country.
9: Labor says the measures will raise $8 billion by the end of the decade, and that money will be used to fund a $250 tax offset, which will be paid to wage and salary earners each year as part of their tax return. Michael Packie, Canberra.
3: A man is in hospital under police guard after allegedly blowing up an ATM at Queen Vic Market. Madeline Burke reports.
11: Police say three people used explosives to access an ATM at Queen Vic Market shortly before three this morning. They fled on foot, but one of them was later found with serious upper body injuries on nearby Peel Street. The man, aged in his 40s, was taken to hospital under police guard in a serious condition. Police have taped off a large section of the market, which is closed on Wednesdays. Madeline Burke, Melbourne.
3: Police will investigate whether a drive-by shooting in Altona North is linked to the illicit tobacco trade. A tobacco shop on Borwick Square was peppered with bullets around 5:30 last night. The shop was open at the time, but nobody was injured. It comes 8 weeks after a man was shot twice in the arm by a gunman who opened fire into more than a dozen people sitting

0: uncontrollably during the first segment, then left the set to vomit. Heard finished his on-air commitments before heading to hospital. He was given a general anaesthetic, had a tube put down his throat where doctors found a piece of lamb lodged in his esophagus. It was safely removed. He's now resting at home. Research shows more than 2 million men aged between 30 and 59 are drinking alcohol at dangerous levels. National guidelines recommend no more than 10 standard drinks a week and no more than 4 on any one day to reduce the risk of harm. Flinders University's Dr. Stefano Zaccanini says there are a number of factors linking middle-aged men to harmful drinking.
1: Namely, the co-use of smoking, typically tobacco products, and or the co-use of illicit or unprescribed drugs. We've also found that men who resided in rural and remote and outer regional locations were also linked with risky drinking.
0: In finance, the all odds down 11 points, the dollar buying 72 US cents.
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0: Darcy Cameron has been ruled out of Collingwood's clash with Sydney on Friday night, but as Eddie Summerfield reports, a Carlton star has stolen the show at training.
3: Anthony Koutafidis made a career of dominating the Pies, the former Carlton star leading a training day with all-inclusive life at Collingwood headquarters.
4: Incredible athlete, much similar to myself in terms of biceps.
3: A day of chaos at Cooters Blues yesterday, Craig McRae complimentary of Premiership teammate Michael Voss's coaching career at Icon Park.
4: As a friend, I know how capable is of what he does.
3: The Pies focus now Sydney on Friday night, where they'll be without Darcy Cameron with an ankle injury. Oscar Steen to carry the load against Brody Grundy.
4: Yeah, Darcy's not going to play. He's got a bit going on with his body. We're going to rule him out, not travel.
3: Eddie Summerfield, Olympic Park.
0: Australia has named a 15-player squad for the T20 World Cup with fast bowler Darcy Brown a notable omission. Sophie Molyneux will captain the squad following the retirement of Alyssa Healy. It's 12:05. Police will investigate whether speed was a factor in a crash in Meadow Heights, which left a man critically injured. A 78-year-old man was struck at the intersection of Shankland Boulevard and Nicholson Crescent around 6 last night. The driver of the car stopped at the scene and is assisting police with their inquiries. British Prime Minister is clinging to power as more of his ministers and MPs resign. UK correspondent Gavin Gray has told 3AW the PM is digging in.
5: Ministers have resigned and almost 90 of the Prime Minister's own MPs are calling for him to step aside or set out a timetable for his departure. In the other corner, 110 Labour MPs have signed a statement in support of Sir Keir Starmer staying on and opposing a leadership contest. But the real figure that's important to him is 81. And that's because when 81 MPs or a fifth of the party's MPs write a formal letter to demand a leadership contest, their request cannot be denied.
0: Research shows Australian children are suffering from social jet lag due to their dependence on screens. A University of Queensland study has found for every hour a two-year-old uses a handheld device, their sleep time is delayed by 30 minutes. And Associate Professor Michael Notell says it's not just kids who are impacted.
6: I noticed this myself. Like, some nights I'll get stuck on YouTube or on the internet or Facebook, and like, I don't get to bed till like 10:30 or 11, right? And when I've got kids waking up at 5, that means the next day I'm feeling groggy or cranky, and the same thing happens with kids.
0: A popular children's play sand has been pulled from the shelves at the Reject Shop after testing detected traces of asbestos. Parents are urged to stop using the HTI brand scented sand and return it to any store for a full refund. Returning to sports, Socceroo Riley McGree has fallen short of achieving promotion to the English Premier League with Middlesbrough. McGree scored the opening goal as the Borough lost 2-1 to Southampton in a championship semi-playoff. And in basketball, the San Antonio Spurs lead the Minnesota Timberwolves by 18 points at three-quarter time in the NBA playoffs game. That's the latest news and sport.
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9: Hello, I'm Jade Egan. Three teenagers have been arrested in relation to a fire at Keysborough Storage Facility. The alcohol distribution centre on Atlantic Drive went up in flames at about 10:45pm on the 23rd of April. Last week, police arrested a 17-year-old, a 16-year-old and a 15-year-old from Hume to interview them about the blaze.

0: The fire destroyed the factory. Following the announcement that the full length of Flinders Pier is unable to be rebuilt, community members have been advocating for additional funds to be released. Parks Victoria revealed the timber intersection of the pier was in far worse condition than previously revealed, meaning the timber intersection will need to be replaced and it will not be possible to rebuild the full length of the pier with the allocated funds. And Sweetwater House will welcome visitors on Sunday the 17th of May for Sustainable House Day with a $15 all-day pass, giving ticket holders access to participating homes around Australia. The Frankston South Home is one of dozens of properties opening across the country for the annual event run by climate and energy non-profit Renew. And that's the latest Bayside News on 3MP.
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4: Good afternoon. Works continue on Peninsula Link. It remains closed city bound between the Muradak Highway and Bungar Road till 5 p.m. Monday, June 8. Take the Muradak Highway instead. A crash inside the Domain Tunnel near the exit has the right-hand lane closed off with speed back to 40, delays stretching back to the Monash Freeway. Emergency works underway on the Hume Freeway inbound ramp onto the Ring Road Delta bound. The right-hand lane is blocked and it's heavy getting through. 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Taylor's Lakes Homemaker. Melton Highway, Taylor's Lakes. I'm Chris, and that's the latest traffic on 3MP.
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2: 3MP weather.
5: Mostly sunny tomorrow, a top of 21 after an overnight low of 8. Friday, mostly sunny and 22. Saturday, a shower or two and 21. Sunday, showers, a top of 20. Monday, showers and 20. Tuesday, a shower or two and a top of 19. On the bays, variable winds around 10 knots, waves at half a metre. Currently in Melbourne, it's 18 degrees.
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0: Melbourne and the Peninsula's best music 3MP with Julie Streeney back on this Wednesday afternoon. Roberta Flack feels like making love, and every Sunday morning we feel like giving you back to back to back to back a 60s hits, including this one from Neil Sedaka this weekend. Girl for every season. When Barbie exploded onto the scene, paper dolls were still popular too, dressing them up and down with their clothes and accessories and those little tabs that you'd sort of wrap around them. Also dressing up our bikes with baskets and streamers. And it was a time when Etch-a-Sketch was introduced.
1: Etch-a-Sketch draws and writes like magic. Turn the knobs and the lines go up and down and all around. No crayons, no chalks, never any mess. Turn Etch-a-Sketch upside down and shake and everything disappears.
0: Back again this Sunday morning 60s, thanks to Sharmac Lodge on the Mornington Peninsula. Rod Stewart and The Rhythm of His Heart is up next.
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0: Melbourne and the Peninsula's best music, 3MP. With the Temptations and My Girl, we are enjoying some unseasonal weather for this time of the year. 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
0: 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But at 1 o'clock, 3MP News Update is next.
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8: 18 degrees in Melbourne, sunny tomorrow, a top of 21. It's 1 o'clock. Good afternoon, I'm Stephanie Wacklewig. Treasurer Jim Chalmers is continuing to defend controversial tax changes included in the federal budget. Labor has broken key election promises by applying a new 30% tax on capital gains and limiting negative gearing to new builds. Family trusts will also incur a 30% tax rate. Dr. Chalmers has told the National Press Club the reforms are needed to fix a broken system.
9: In the decade to 1999, average house prices and full-time incomes grew at around the same rate. In the decades since then, that link has been broken. House prices have risen by more than 400% since 1999, more than twice as fast as average full-time earnings.
8: The opposition argues the Prime Minister's latest budget is no more than an attack on aspiration. Liberal leader Angus Taylor saying the government has lied to the public.
10: Higher taxes on small businesses, on homes, on savings. This is going right to the heart of aspirational Australia. And I think it is a war on aspiration. It's an assault on aspiration in this country.
8: A delicate police incident is unfolding in Lara. This caller telling Tony Moclair her street is swarming with police.
11: We've got cops everywhere in the street. They've just taken some sort of robot out of their car. There's a drone in the sky. There's guys in the dark gear, and there's also in the yard, there's the ones in the camouflage gear.
12: Oh, not the soggies.
8: Police have confirmed it is part of an ongoing investigation, saying it's not appropriate for them to comment further at this stage, but there's no ongoing risk to the public. Meantime, police are investigating a peak hour drive-by shooting in Altona North. Shots were fired into a tobacco shop on Borax Square just after 5:30 last night. The shop was open at the time, but nobody was injured. The crime scene is located in the same shopping square as Cafe Squared, which also had a drive-by shooting 2 months ago. Police are searching for an unknown number of offenders who remain on the run. Melbourne's soccer community is rallying around Year 7 student who was rescued from underneath a train at North Melbourne Station. 12-year-old Chris became trapped under the train after his bag got snagged. He's a member of the High Performance Soccer Academy in Sunshine. They shared an update on social media saying Chris is receiving world-class medical care, surrounded by family and loved ones. He is in a stable condition. In finance, the All Ords down 25 points, the dollar buying 72 US cents.
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8: Collingwood coach Craig McRae

0: step in his career.
1: Just his strategy is really good. His people management is really good. The way he owns a room, he's really well organised. He's so curious. He's always bettering himself, constantly looking for a better way. He travels to better himself. All these things. He's got a lot of experience now.
0: Ken Hinckley isn't ruling out going for the job after finishing up at Port Adelaide last year. Interim coach Joss Fraser took Blues training for the first time this morning. At the NBA playoffs, San Antonio has taken a 3-2 series lead over Minnesota, the Spurs winning Game 5 of the Western Conference semifinals. And four-time NRL Premiership coach Ivan Cleary is reportedly set to depart the Penrith Panthers. That's the latest news and sport.
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5: Good afternoon. Ongoing works continue on Peninsula Link. It remains closed city bound between the Murdoch Highway and Bungar Road till 5 p.m. Monday, June 8. Take the Murdoch Highway instead. In Berry, Clyde Road down to one lane in both directions at the Monash Freeway due to works. The outbound exit ramp also closed till May 30. Emergency works underway on the Hume Freeway city-bound ramp onto the Ring Road Altona bound. The right-hand lane is blocked. It's heavy getting through. And the Ring Road slow Altona bound passing Sunshine Avenue. 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I'm Chris, and that's the latest traffic on 3MP.
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3: 3MP weather.
0: Mostly sunny tomorrow, a top of 21 after an overnight low of 8. Friday, mostly sunny and 22. Saturday, a shower or two and 21. Sunday, showers, a top of 20. Monday, showers and 20. Tuesday, a shower or two and a top of 19. On the bays, variable winds around 10 knots, waves at half a metre. Currently in Melbourne, it's 18 degrees.
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1: Melbourne and the Peninsula's best music, 3MP with Bread and Everything I Own. Normally so foggy this time of year, each and every day just covered in fog. Dave was talking about that on Brekkie program this morning.
2: What about the fog yesterday? Hardly lifted. It reminded me when I was a really little boy, we lived along the Tamar in northern Tasmania, down the river from Launceston. And there were times when the fog would not lift all day. We were almost right on the river, and the fog would just hang for sometimes all day. It was a bit like that yesterday.
1: And the day just never warms up. It's quite strange. But we are enjoying some pretty nice weather for this time of year, and it continues for the next few days and staying mostly sunny this afternoon. Okay, Madonna's going to live to tell us something very soon. Paul Simon's on the way, and Jerry Rafferty's Baker Street. If you're a fan of the saxophone, I would be going nowhere.
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0: Melbourne and the Peninsula's best music, 3MP, with Bill Withers and Lovely Day on the Station you can put on and leave on all afternoon. Love our music. Some might say that music is magic, and there's plenty of songs about that subject title. Here's America. Magic. Remember this hit from Pilot? Oh, that's all just too much fun. But on the way soon, it was a big hit off the Xanadu soundtrack. We've got Olivia Newton-John straight up after the news. You have to believe we are magic. And how about some Queen 2 from the fantasy film Highlander? It's a kind of magic. Yeah, all that and more on the way soon here at 3MP.
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11: 20 degrees in Melbourne, sunny tomorrow, a top of 21. It's 2 o'clock. Good afternoon, I'm Stephanie Wacklewig. One Nation argues changes in the federal budget will promote communist-style wealth distribution. Capital gains will be taxed at 30% from next year, with family trusts set to incur the same rate from mid-2028. The government is also restricting negative gearing incentives on new home builds. One Nation leader Pauline Hanson claims Labor is punishing aspirational Australians.
12: I see this as nothing but communism taking over and redistributing wealth. We're not incentivising people to want to get ahead in this country, to go and work hard, save your money.
11: On top of the money allocated to the suburban rail loop, Victoria secured about $500 million for other infrastructure, including the Western Highway duplication, the electrification of the Melton Line and the Western Freeway upgrade. There was no new funding for airport rail. Shadow Minister for Transport Infrastructure Evan Mulholland says Victoria could have received more money for other projects if the Premier wasn't solely focused on SRL.
13: The only reason the suburban rail loop got money is because it's the only project Jacinta Allen advocated for. She didn't advocate for things like the Clyde extension, the Baxter extension, for Donnybrook Road, for all sorts of projects around the state that should have been funded. Projects in our growth areas that are ready to go are missing out.
11: A huge police operation is unfolding in Lara as part of a secretive ongoing investigation. Caller Kerry told Tony Moclair the home next door to her has been raided. She's seen heavily armed police, the dog squad, drones and robots all involved in the operation.
14: They've just sent a drone up into the sky over the property itself because it's 5 acres and they've got canine unit in there and they've got the special ops guys with their guns and outside there's police vans and cars with detectives.
11: Police have been tight-lipped, saying it's not appropriate to provide details yet, but there's no ongoing risk to the public. Melbourne bar owners are being urged to probe their own promoters and security guards if they're contributing to the increasing number of attacks on hospitality venues. Sydney police have told the Herald Sun they have 5 top theories for what's behind the surging violence, including the sale of illegal alcohol or tobacco. Another theory is close associate of jailed crime boss Kaz Hamad has been orchestrating the attacks from Iraq. Wages have risen 3.3% over the year to March, a slight reduction on the previous numbers released in December. Public sector salaries are continuing to grow faster than those in the private sector, although the gap is narrowing. The biggest wage increases were in healthcare and social assistance industries. In finance, the All Ords trading down 27 points, the dollar 72 US cents.
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11: AFL fans will be denied a blockbuster matchup between Collingwood's Darcy Cameron and Sydney's Brodie Grundy on Friday night. Magpies coach Craig McRae ruling out Darcy Cameron for the SCG clash due to a minor ankle injury and personal reasons.
15: Yeah, Darcy's not going to play. He's got a bit going on with his body. We're going to rule him out, not travel. His partner is due next week as well. There's a bit going on around the house for him.
11: Rising star nominee Leo Lombard has signed a contract extension with the Suns through until the end of the 2030 season.

0: 7, taking a 3-2 lead in their NBA playoffs series. That's the latest news and sport.
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4: Good afternoon. Ongoing works continue on Peninsula Link. It remains closed city bound between the Murdoch Highway and Bungar Road till 5pm Monday, June 8. Take the Murdoch Highway instead. On the Monash Freeway, slow outbound from Blackburn Road to Wellington Road. On the Frankston Freeway, delays southbound from Frankston Dandenong Road to Cranbourne Road. The Ring Road slow altitude passing Sunshine Avenue, and there's a crash in Sunshine North on Sunshine Avenue southbound at the Ring Road. It's in the left-hand lane. 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I'm Chris, and that's the latest traffic on 3MP.
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2: 3MP weather.
0: Mostly sunny tomorrow, a top of 21 after an overnight low of 8. Friday, mostly sunny and 22. Saturday, a shower or two and 21. Sunday, showers, a top of 20. Monday, showers and 20. Tuesday, a shower or two and a top of 19. On the bays, variable winds around 10 knots, waves at half a metre. Currently in Melbourne, it's 18 degrees.
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0: Melbourne and the Peninsula's best music, 3MP, with Julie Streeny and Paul Young. Listen to the quality of music that we are playing with tomorrow morning's 9 at 9. John Farnham. Somebody show me how to get back to the super life. Everyone's favourite country superstar, Kenny Rogers. Everyone's favourite, full stop, the Beatles. Hard to get you into my life. I know all you smarty pants have probably put the daily theme and got it all under control, but listen to all that and more. Nine songs that share something in common to start your workday on a Thursday with Dave Ferguson. 3MP's 9 at 9 for Sharmac Lodge on the Mornington Peninsula. LRB, Hall & Oates and Elvis coming up next.
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and his mama cries. 'Cause if there's one thing she don't

0: Melbourne and the Peninsula's best music. 3MP shares Gypsies, Tramps and Thieves. 8 out of 9 again with my footy tipping on the weekend gone. I might be able to match Craig Willis back on the breakfast show tomorrow with Dave Ferguson with his footy tips, all thanks to Peninsula Kubota, your one-stop shop for Kubota equipment parts and service. Catch him a little after 8:30 tomorrow. Catch this variety of music coming up after your 3 o'clock news headlines. Moving pictures. He gets to his feet and he says, you'll be able to sing the next line to that. Dolly Parton. And what a hit from Adele. National News, Bayside News, up next here at 3MP.
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8: Degrees in Melbourne, sunny tomorrow, a top of 21. It's 3 o'clock. Good afternoon, I'm Stephanie Wackluig. A huge police raid is unfolding near Geelong as part of an investigation into illegal gun manufacturing. Police, robots, drones and the dog squad have swarmed a house in Lara. A 47-year-old was arrested last month after drugs, a machine gun and 3D-printed firearms were found at a property in the same area. Police have confirmed today's raid is connected. The opposition is not convinced the federal government's tax changes will win over younger voters. Labor will rein in the capital gains tax discount and negative gearing concessions mainly used by property investors. The government claims the move will help lift supply for first home buyers. But Shadow Treasurer Tim Wilson says it could destroy the aspiration for people to do better.
9: And I think they've fundamentally misunderstood the sense of energy, drive and focus that young Australians have. This budget is only going to undermine that, and I think they're going to be held accountable for it. And how can you trust anything they're saying when this is such a bad faith budget.
8: Farmers are describing the federal budget as a mixed bag for the agriculture sector. Farmers are exempt from changes to the capital gains tax discount and taxes on family trusts. The National Farmers Federation says the move eases the burden of handing farms over to the next generation. But President Hamish McIntyre says a lot has been left on the table.
10: We are in a situation where we've been advocating strongly for the importance of nation-building industry and infrastructure like inland rail that obviously has been put on hold now and is very frustrating.
8: Police are hunting a group of vandals who graffitied a moving train at Alphington Station this morning. About 10 masked offenders in dark clothing were involved, fleeing the scene before police arrived. Anyone with information or footage is urged to contact Crime Stoppers. A Victorian man has been jailed for 9 years for trying to smuggle 22 kilos of cocaine into the country hidden in printers. Australian Border Force officers intercepted 5 printers on their way into the country. They found 10 packets of drugs hidden within paper trays. The 47-year-old is the third Victorian man to have been jailed over the foiled plot. The Reject Shop has recalled HTI Play Sand after traces of asbestos were found in the product. Families are being told to stop using the sand immediately and return it with proof of purchase for a full refund. Consumer watchdog ACCC is advising parents to check their website for disposal instructions. In finance, the All Ords down 35 points, the dollar buying 72 US cents.
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8: Collingwood has ruled out Darcy Cameron for Friday's clash with Sydney. Cameron is battling an ankle injury, meaning Oscar Steen will shoulder the ruckload. Magpies coach Craig McRae concedes it'll be a tough task stopping Swans ruck Brodie Grundy.
11: We'll find a way, whether it's, Oscar does a little bit more centre bounce and then we just have other players come in and play their part within different parts of it. It's one part of the game, but we'll try a few things.
8: Former Port Adelaide coach Ken Hinckley isn't ruling out a tilt at the vacant Carlton coaching job. The 59-year-old has been identified as a suitable candidate to replace Michael Voss, who resigned yesterday. Hinckley feels it would be a longish job rebuilding the Blues and suggests ex-Swans coach John Longmire would be suited to the role. Four-time NRL Premiership coach Ivan Cleary will quit at the Penrith Panthers at the end of next season. And in golf, Rory McIlroy has abandoned his practice round ahead of the US PGA Championship due to a toe injury. That's the latest news and sport.
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12: Hello, I'm Jade Egan. 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

0: Mostly sunny tomorrow, a top of 21 after an overnight low of 8. Friday, mostly sunny and 22. Saturday, a shower or 2 and 21. Sunday, showers, a top of 20. Monday, showers and 20. Tuesday, a shower or 2 and a top of 19. On the bays, variable winds around 10 knots, waves at half a metre. Currently in Melbourne, it's 18 degrees.
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0: Melbourne and the Peninsula's best music, 3MP with the Eagles. Dave Ferguson back with 3MP's 9 at 9 Thursday edition to kickstart your workday. We got some Kenny. We've got some Johnny. Somebody show. The Beatles, well, they'll just hit it out of the park every day of the week. Hard to get you into my life. Look, you might be across the theme, but you're not across all the great music. We're going to play at 9 o'clock tomorrow morning, all thanks to Sharmac Lodge on the Mornington Peninsula. Book a tour today, after-care.com.au, our 3MP 9 at 9. More great music on the way. We've got Phil Collins, One More Night, and a little bit of disco with Thelma Houston.
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3: A number of incidents around Melbourne. A breakdown on the Ring Road Greens about after Boundary Road in the left-hand emergency lane. Hopefully that clears up soon. A crash in the Monash Freeway outbound after the Princes Highway affecting the second left-hand lane. Speeds are down to 40 and delays back to around Springvale Road, and they are building. Traffic lights out in Kew, High Street, Stevenson Street, and the Mornington Peninsula Freeway slow southbound from Governor Road past Franks and Dandenong Road. 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I'm Ian, and that's the latest traffic on 3MP.
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2: Crews are working on a breakdown of the Ring Road, Greensbound after Boundary Road. Still sitting in the left-hand emergency lane. Delays are following a crash on the Monash Freeway. It was outbound after the Princes Highway. Delays are back to Eastlink and they are lightening a little bit. The morning to Peninsula Freeway is slow southbound from Governor Road past Franks and Dandenong Road. And if you're travelling outbound on the Westgate Freeway, slow patch over the Westgate Bridge passing Williamstown Road. A good run inbound on the Westgate Freeway until you get to the Balti, slow into the Burnley. 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I'm Ian and that's the latest traffic on 3MP. We'll be right back.

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0: Melbourne and the Peninsula's best music 3MP with Krista Berg's Lady in Red. We'll be falling in love with Mornington Central this weekend, Saturday and Sunday, 11 a.m. to 7:30. It's a big live weekend celebration of local retailers, talent and everyday favourites. There will be offers galore. We're going to be there with on-air giveaways, cooking demonstrations, music, cheese and wine masterclasses, travel tips and so much more. Fall in love with Mornington Central this weekend. We know you're going to fall in love with our lineup still to come. Olivia's on the way along with Barry Manilow. And this hit from Dr. Hook. All that and more after we get you up to date at 5 o'clock. 3MP News headlines next.
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9: 19 degrees in Melbourne, mostly sunny tomorrow, a top of 21. It's 5 o'clock. Good afternoon, I'm Stephanie Wacklewig. The Albanese government argues the collapse in housing affordability is disproportionately hitting young Australians. The Prime Minister and the Treasurer have spent the day defending broken promises in their latest budget. Labor will rein in the capital gains tax discount and negative gearing concessions for property investors. Treasurer Jim Chalmers telling Parliament the move will help more first home buyers get into the market.
10: There is nothing aspirational about a status quo that turbocharges the issues in the housing market and makes it harder and harder for more people to get ahead. This side of the house is about aspiration for more people. That side of the house sees aspiration as the exclusive preserve of a very few Australians.
9: Victorian Treasurer Jacqueline Syme says the budget provides a good balance.
11: Provide cost of living support. It's really focused on helping young people get a foothold in the property sector. Really complementary of the Victorian government's policy settings. Also very appreciative of finally having a federal government that recognises the needs of the Victorian community, particularly in finally seeing some of that investment in our much needed infrastructure.
9: Police are hunting a group of vandals who graffitied an entire carriage of a train at Alphington Station this morning, pulling an emergency lever to stop it. About 10 masked offenders in dark clothing were involved, fleeing the scene before police arrived. Daniel Bowen from the Public Transport Users Association has told Shane McInnes it would have been confronting for both the driver and passengers on board.
12: The driver as well was going to be outnumbered by these offenders. It's not a great situation anyone would want to find themselves in. Metro are right to take the train straight out of service as soon as it gets to Flinders Street, but then that has a flow-on effect if there's one train not available for the rest of the morning. That's likely to have resulted in delays and possibly cancellations. It is disruptive, this type of thing.
9: A man accused of blowing up an ATM at the Queen Victoria Market is fighting for his life in hospital. Police say three people used homemade explosives to access the ATM just before three this morning, but the blast left one of the men with life-changing facial injuries. Two men fled, leaving the injured man behind. He's under police guard at the Alfred Hospital in a critical condition. A new weight loss pill could soon be available in Australia after trials found it's highly effective at keeping weight off. Manufacturer Eli Lilly has applied to register the daily tablet, which is reportedly cheaper than current injectable treatments. It's hoped the drug will provide a more affordable solution for patients who struggle with weight regain after treatment. In finance, the all odds down 28 points at the close, the dollar buying 72 US cents.
8: About your not-for-profit community event now. 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
9: Sydney expects a fierce showing from Collingwood at the SCG on Friday night, despite the Magpies being hit with several key outs. They'll make at least four changes with Darcy Cameron, Scott Pendlebury and Darcy Moore and Pat Lipinski sidelined. Swans coach Dean Cox says he's still preparing for the Pies to be at their best.
13: No matter what personnel's out there, they are a very experienced football team that have played a lot of footy together. You know, one thing that they've done, I think they're the third best defence. So they've always been up for the fight, and they always will be.
9: The Blues have trained under interim coach Josh Fraser for the first time since Michael Voss's departure. Carlton takes on the Western Bulldogs at Marvel Stadium on Saturday night. And Rory McIlroy has abandoned his practice round ahead of the US PGA Championship due to a toe injury. That's the latest news and sport.
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16: Travelling through Croydon a little slower than you would like on Mount Dandenong Road heading eastbound. We've got a broken down truck just before Bayswater Road and it's in the middle lane. A crash on the Tulla Freeway outbound before the Ring Road in the left-hand lane. Monash Freeway recovering after an earlier crash at the Princes Highway. It's slow in patches all the way from the city through to the Princes Highway. And the Mornington Peninsula Freeway slow southbound from Lower Dandenong Road past Frankston Dandenong Road. Still paying too much for mobile? 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I'm Ian. That's the latest traffic on 3MP.
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15: 3MP weather.
9: Mostly sunny tomorrow, a top of 21 after an overnight low of 8. Friday, mostly sunny and 22. Saturday, partly cloudy and 22. Sunday, showers 20. Monday and Tuesday, showers tops of 19 degrees. Wednesday, a shower or two and a top of 16. On the bays, variable winds around 10 knots, waves below 1 metre.

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0: Melbourne and the Peninsula's best music, 3MP with the Beach Boys and Kokomo. Some great tracks back again this weekend with Sunday Morning 60s. This out of 1960 from the Everly Brothers.
1: Here he comes, let's get this cloud.
0: It was an international number one hit for Warner Brothers Records at a time when Looney Tunes and Merry Medleys was doing its thing. Yeah, all those popular cartoon shorts on the telly from Bugs Bunny.
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0: Oh, and Porky Pig.
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0: It won't be all. There will be so many 60s tracks and memories like that to enjoy during Sunday Morning 60s between 6 and 10 with Gareth McRae. Thanks to Sharmac Lodge on the Mornington Peninsula. 3 Degrees, Christopher Cross, all that and more in soon here at 3MP.
4: 3MP, Melbourne traffic.
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6: Travelling inbound on the Westgate Freeway, delayed with a crash before Power Street affecting two left-hand lanes. Delays back to the Bolte. A crash on the Tuller Freeway outbound before the Ring Road in the left-hand emergency lane. And a truck breakdown affecting your drive through Croydon, Mount Dandenong Road eastbound before Bayswater Road. That's sitting in the middle lane for the moment. Monash Freeway slow outbound in stretches from the Burnley through to Clyde Road. Police and speed cameras are there to keep you safe. Speeding? Chances are you will be caught anywhere, anytime, anyone. A message from the TAC. I'm Ian, and that's the latest traffic on 3MP.
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2: Crews are working to clear a breakdown on the Ring Road Greensabound after Dalton Road in the left-hand lanes. For the moment, speeds are down to 40. A truck breakdown in Croydon, Mount Dandenong Road eastbound before Bayswater Road, still affecting the middle lane, and a crash in Cranbourne, Thompson's Road westbound between Narre Cranbourne Road and the South Gippy Highway, affecting two left-hand lanes. Morning to Peninsula Freeway, slow southbound from Lower Dandenong Road past Frankston Dandenong Road, and the Monash Freeway, slow outbound in stretches from Toorak Road to Warraga Road, then Jackson's Road through to Clyde Road. The network insights and resources for what's next. 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I'm Ian. That's the latest traffic on 3MP.

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0: Melbourne and the Peninsula's best music, 3MP with Supertramp's Breakfast in America. Dave Ferguson back on the Brekkie program tomorrow. So too, the voice of football, Craig Willis, with his footy tips after 8:30. 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Now, we've got Neil Diamond in soon. It's a beautiful night. Cannot wait for the musical. Now, I just want you to listen to the start of Cherry Cherry for me, please. I've made an observation. Very familiar, right? Okay, we've got the Monkees coming up. Listen to the start of their hit. Hey, hey. Bit of influence going on there for this one. Stay tuned for all that and more after your 6 o'clock news headlines on the way next.
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14: 18 degrees in Melbourne, mostly sunny tomorrow, a top of 21. It's 6 o'clock. Good evening. I'm Stephanie Wackelwig. The Albanese government has spent the day defending its budget, which contains a suite of broken election promises. Federal politics editor Michael Packey.
15: Ahead of last year's election, the Prime Minister repeatedly promised he would not touch the capital gains tax discount or negative gearing concessions. forward 12 months and both tax breaks will be reined in, while trusts will be hit with a 30% tax from mid-2028. Opposition leader Angus Taylor used question time to seize on the backflip, which is outlined in the government's fifth budget.
16: Why did Labor lie to Australians about your plan to tax them more?
15: Anthony Albanese admits there's been a change in policy, but claims it's necessary to lift housing supply for first home buyers rather than investors.
17: Unless we act now, we're looking at a generation missing out.
15: The Coalition says it will not support legislation to pass the measures, meaning the government will need the help of the Greens to get its policy through Parliament. Michael Packey, Canberra.
14: Geelong residents have been left shaken by a dramatic raid on a quiet street this morning. Christy Cooper reports.
18: Armoured vehicles, robots, drones and heavily armed police moved in around midday, swarming a five-acre property in Lara, north of Geelong. Stunned neighbours told 3AW they've never seen anything like it.
19: They've got the special ops guys with their guns, and outside there's police vans and cars with detectives.
18: The dog and bomb squads were also on hand. By mid-afternoon, they'd extended the search to a second property across the road. Police were tight-lipped over the details, other than to say it's part of an ongoing investigation into drug trafficking.
19: It's a house and they've got a lot of sheds on the property. They've always got cars coming in and out and trailers.
18: Christy Cooper, Melbourne.
14: A man has been left with life-changing facial injuries after allegedly blowing up an ATM at Queen Victoria Market. Police say three people used explosives to access the cash machine on Victoria Street shortly before three this morning. They fled on foot, but one collapsed and was found with serious upper body injuries on Peel Street. The man remains under police guard in hospital in a critical condition. Police are hunting a group of vandals who graffitied a moving train at Alphington Station this morning. About 10 masked offenders in dark clothing were involved, pulling an emergency lever to stop the train and fleeing the scene before police arrived. In finance, the dollar buying 72 US cents.
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14: Collingwood has suffered a big injury blow ahead of its clash with Sydney. Jordan Tunbridge reports.
20: Footy fans will miss a blockbuster ruck battle between Darcy Cameron and Brodie Grundy, with Magpies coach Craig McRae ruling Cameron out of Friday night's game at the SCG.
21: He's got a bit going on with his body. We're going to rule him out, not travel. His partner is due next week as well.
20: Cameron, one of four outs, with Scott Pendlebury, Darcy Moore and Pat Lipinski also sidelined. But Swans coach Dean Cox says that won't change their approach.
22: No matter what personnel out there, they are a very experienced football team. They've always been up for the fight.
20: Sydney faces a selection squeeze as Charlie Curnow pushes to return after replacement Hayden McLean kicked three goals. Cox confirming one of Curnow, McLean, Joel Amati or Logan McDonald will miss out. Jordan Tunbridge, Melbourne.
14: The Blues have trained for the first time since the departure of senior coach Michael Voss. Josh Fraser taking drills as interim coach ahead of Saturday's game against the Bulldogs. That's the latest news and sport.
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12: 3MP, Melbourne traffic.
24: Travelling southbound on the Mornington Peninsula Freeway, seeing delays from Lower Dandenong Road past Frankston Dandenong Road. A crash affecting your drive on the Ring Road Altona bound entry from Kilo Park Drive. That's in the left-hand emergency lane. And travelling greensbound on the Ring Road is delayed with a breakdown after Dalton Road in the left-hand lane. A crash in Cranbourne, Thompson's Road westbound between Narre Cranbourne Road and the South Gippy Highway, affecting two left-hand lanes. And reports of an incident, Deer Park Ballarat Road westbound after the Ring Road. Most of us take sight for granted. 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I'm Ian, and that's the latest traffic on 3MP.
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12: 3MP weather.
14: Mostly sunny tomorrow, a top of 21 after an overnight low of 8. Friday, mostly sunny and 22. Saturday, partly cloudy and 22. Sunday, showers 20. Monday and Tuesday, showers tops of 19 degrees. Wednesday, a shower or two and a top of 16. On the bays, variable winds around 10 knots, waves below 1 metre. Currently in Melbourne, it's 19 degrees.
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2: There's been a crash on the Ring Road Altona entry from Kilo Park Drive in the left-hand emergency lane, and a breakdown on the Ring Road Greens about after Darlington Road in the left-hand lane. Crews working to clear a crash in Cranbourne Thompson's Road westbound between Narre Cranbourne Road and the South Gippy Highway, affecting two left-hand lanes. And heading southbound on the Mornington Peninsula Freeway, slow from Governor Road through to around Eastlink, and those delays are easing up. And the Monash Freeway, it's slow from Eastlink through to Narre North Road. 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I'm Ian. That's the latest traffic on 3MP.
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2: Good evening. On Peninsula Link, still slow southbound from Governor Road to East Link. Then again approaching Cranbourne Road. It's also closed city bound between the Murdoch Highway and Bungour Road for works till 5pm Monday, June 8. Take the Murdoch Highway instead. On the Monash Freeway, slow outbound approaching High Street, then again from Stud Road all the way through to the Princess Freeway. Also slow inbound approaching Warrigal Road and a crash in Cranbourne, Thompson's Road westbound between Narre Warren Cranbourne Road and the South Gippsland Highway. 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I'm Chris, and that's the latest traffic on 3MP.

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9: Good evening, I'm Jamel Wells. The federal government argues the collapse in housing affordability is disproportionately affecting young Australians. The Prime Minister and Treasurer have spent the day defending broken promises in their latest budget. Labor will rein in the capital gains tax discount and negative gearing concessions for property investors. Treasurer Jim Chalmers has told Parliament the move will help more first home buyers get into the market.
10: There is nothing aspirational about a status quo that turbocharges the issues in the housing market and makes it harder and harder for more people to get ahead. This side of the House is about aspiration for more people. That side of the House sees aspiration as the exclusive preserve of a very few Australians.
9: Annual wage growth has slowed to 3.3% over the year to March, in line with expectations. The biggest salary increases were in health and aged care. Public sector wages continue to grow faster than those in the private sector. The data represents a slight drop on the figures released in December. Dozens of pro-Palestine protesters arrested over a rally in Sydney's CBD could have their charges dropped. Madeleine McNeil reports.
11: Rallies took place across the country in February during a visit to Australia by Israel's President Isaac Herzog. Police in Sydney used special powers granted in the wake of the Bondi terror attack to restrict protest marches in the CBD. But last month, the law was struck down as unconstitutional. The state's police commissioner has confirmed charges laid made under the now-defunct legislation will be dropped. But it's not clear how many of the 30 protesters charged will be affected, with some accused of offences not covered by the Public Assembly Restriction Declaration. Madeline McNeil reporting.
9: A study is challenging the assumption risky drinking is mainly a problem for younger men. Research by Flinders University shows 43% of men aged 30 to 59 drink in excess of national guidelines. Dr. Stefano Zaccone says for many men, drinking alcohol is routine.
12: So having a drink or two at the end of a work day or after chores, during dinner, after putting the kids to bed. But little do people realise is that having one or two drinks every night actually accumulates towards developing long-term harm.
9: The Reject Shop has recalled HTI Children's Play Sand after traces of asbestos were found in it. Consumers are advised to return the product for a refund. In finance, one Australian dollar buying around 72 US cents.
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9: Ivan Cleary has opened the door to coach the Blues at State of Origin level. The four-time premiership-winning mentor will finish at the Panthers at the end of 2027, saying it's time for a break. He's been asked if that will be the end of his coaching career.
13: I'm not interested in coaching another NRL club. If someone thought I was worthy of a rep job, I'd consider that probably.
9: AFL fans will be denied a blockbuster matchup between Collingwood's Darcy Cameron and Sydney's Brodie Grundy on Friday night. Cameron's been ruled out with an ankle injury. Fast bowler Darcy Brown has been dumped from Australia's Women's T20 World Cup squad. Rory McIlroy has abandoned his practice round ahead of the US PGA Championship due to a toe injury. And at the NBA playoffs, San Antonio has taken a 3-2 series lead over Minnesota. That's news and sport.
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7: 3MP weather.
9: Mostly fine overnight, getting down to 8 degrees. Tomorrow, fine and sunny with a top of 21. Friday, fine and mostly sunny with a top of 22. Partly cloudy on Saturday with a top of 22 degrees. Sunday, showers with a top temperature of 20. Monday, showers and a top of 19 degrees. More showers forecast for Tuesday. On the bays, east to southeasterly winds around 10 knots, seas below a metre.
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14: Good evening, I'm Jamel Wills. There's concern about government changes to private health that will see older Australians miss out on rebates. From April next year, people over 65 will no longer be eligible for more generous concessions. It's expected to increase the cost of private health insurance by around $200 a year and put more pressure on the public system. Council of the Ageing Chief Executive Patricia Sparrow says the change will affect quality of life.
15: They are concerned that they won't be able to keep their health insurance or that they'll have to drop to a lower level of health insurance, and some of the lower levels of health insurance don't have the things that you would typically see them use, like maybe hip replacements or cataracts, and they're just concerned they're not going to be able to afford it.
14: The UK Prime Minister maintains he will get on with governing as calls grow for his resignation. Nine's Europe correspondent Hannah Sinclair.
16: Four ministers have resigned and almost 90 MPs are calling for Sir Keir Starmer summer to quit, but the British Prime Minister telling his cabinet the Labor Party has a process to challenge the leadership that hasn't been triggered, so he's going to get on with governing. 110 MPs are backing Keir Starmer despite bad local election results for the party last week. Victorian-born MP Catherine West leading calls for a leadership contest, but potential contenders are keeping quiet. A replacement candidate would need 20% of the party's support to force an election.
14: Back home, a man who orchestrated the fatal shooting of a rival bikie boss in Perth has been jailed for more than three decades. Ronan Fitzgerald reports.
17: It's been more than 5 years since ex-WA's rebel boss Nick Martin was shot dead in front of 2,000 people at a motorplex in Perth South. On Wednesday, the man who ordered the killing, David Pye, has been sentenced to life behind bars with a minimum non-parole period of 34 years. Pye was convicted of Martin's murder after offering an ex-army reservist $150,000 to undertake the killing. The shooter, Benjamin Luke Johnston, is already serving a 20-year jail term. Ronan Fitzgerald in Perth.
14: A man's been charged with driving and drug offences in the New South Wales Riverina. Police say they seized drugs and $74,000 cash from a car clocked travelling at 145 kilometres an hour. The 27-year-old man driving was arrested after the vehicle crashed. Queensland animal welfare and environment groups are concerned about a plan to destroy koala habitat in the Redlands. A school wants to add new sporting fields to its campus, which will mean cutting down 600 koala habitat trees. In finance, one Australian dollar buying around 72 US cents.
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14: Sydney expects a fierce showing from Collingwood at the SCG on Friday, despite the Magpies being without key players. Darcy Cameron, Scott Pendlebury and Pat Limpinski have been sidelined. Peter Wallace believes he's well-placed to make a smooth transition as Panthers coach. The Penrith assistant will take over in 2028. When Ivan Cleary walks away after 9 years in the job. Wallace says Cleary will have him well equipped for the role.
19: There's no better person to take over from, I think. And I've still got 18 months with him to prepare for that role. So in terms of a transition, I don't think the would be a better club to do it at and a better coach to do it under.
14: Australia will have a challenger for the America's Cup for the first time in more than 25 years, with plans underway for an entry next year. That's news and sport.
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4: 3MP weather.
14: Mostly fine overnight, getting down to 8 degrees. Tomorrow, fine and sunny with a top of 21. Friday, fine and mostly sunny with a top of 22. Partly cloudy on Saturday with a top of 22 degrees. Sunday, showers with a top temperature of 20. Monday, showers and a top of 19 degrees. More showers forecast for Tuesday. On the bays, east to southeasterly winds around 10 knots, seas below a metre.
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11: Good evening, I'm Jamelle Wells. The federal government has spent the day defending its budget, which contains a suite of broken election promises. Federal politics editor Michael Packey.
12: Ahead of last year's election, the Prime Minister repeatedly promised he would not touch the capital gains tax discount or negative gearing concessions. Forward 12 months and both tax breaks will be reined in, while trusts will be hit with a 30% tax from mid-2028. Opposition leader Angus Taylor used question time to seize on the backflip, which is outlined in the government's fifth budget.
13: Why did Labor lie to Australians about your plan to tax them more?
12: Anthony Albanese admits there's been a change in policy, but claims it's necessary to lift housing supply for first home buyers rather than investors.
14: Unless we act now, we're looking at a generation missing out.
12: The coalition says it will not support legislation to pass the measures, meaning the government will need the help of the Greens to get its policy through Parliament. Michael Packey, Canberra.
11: Another person's been charged as part of the investigation into West Australian author Craig Silvey. Silvey last week admitted to possessing and distributing child exploitation material. A 57-year-old Maylands man has pleaded guilty to similar charges. A 68-year-old woman previously charged is still before the courts. Thousands of people are being asked to get tested for bloodborne viruses after a review of a Sydney dental clinic. Madeline McNeil reports.
15: An audit of Dr. William Tam's clinic at Strathfield noted issues with infection control practices, raising concerns thousands of patients over the past 25 years may have been exposed to viruses including hepatitis B and C and HIV. New South Wales Health says the risk is low but recommends getting tested as a precaution, as some conditions can go undetected. The audit also found problems with record keeping at Dr. Tam's clinic, meaning health officials can't get in contact with patients to notify them directly. Madeline McNeil, Sydney.
11: More than 90% of Australian drivers think using a mobile phone while behind the wheel is dangerous, but most are still doing it. The National Driving Behaviour Report has found almost a third of young drivers check notifications within minutes of receiving them. The country's energy grid operator forecasts a faster-than-expected increase in electricity consumption by data centres over the next decade. And American record producer Jack Douglas has died at 80. He helped shape the sound of 1970s American rock, working with bands including Aerosmith, Cheap Trick and the New York Dolls. He was engineer on John Lennon's Imagine LP. In finance, one Australian dollar buying around 72 US cents.
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11: The Cowboys have explained why Jason Tomalolo will miss their Magic Round clash with the Roosters. Coach Todd Payton says his star prop just needs a breather.
16: He's been battling a few things over the past couple of weeks. He's been getting injections. You know, he's played 10 games straight. Given the amount of games he's played and the way he plays, we've made a smart decision based on what's ahead of us over the course of the rest of the season.
11: Collingwood has ruled out Darcy Cameron for Friday's AFL clash with Sydney at the SCG due to an ankle injury. Perth Glory's Adam Griffiths will remain the team's head coach for another 2 years. That's the latest news and sport.
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1: 3MP weather.
11: Mostly fine overnight, getting down to 8 degrees. Tomorrow, fine and sunny with a top of 21. Friday, fine and mostly sunny with a top of 22. Partly cloudy on Saturday with a top of 22 degrees. Sunday, showers with a top temperature of 20. Monday, showers and a top of 19 degrees. More showers forecast for Tuesday. On the bays, east to southeasterly winds around 10 knots, seas below a metre.
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5: Good evening, I'm Jamel Wells. Housing groups are concerned changes to negative gearing could undermine supply. The federal government is planning to limit the tax break to new properties to try to boost supply. But budget papers show the move could lead to 35,000 fewer homes being built in the next decade. Housing Industry Association spokesperson Tim Reardon says investors are likely to move their money elsewhere.
6: Capital is highly mobile. And it doesn't have to invest in residential housing. It can move to industrial, commercial property, share market, all other sectors. And as you increase the tax on something, you get less of it.
5: Annual wage growth has slowed to 3.3% over the year to March, in line with expectations. The biggest salary increases were in health and aged care. Public sector wages continue to grow faster than those in the private sector. The data represents a slight drop on figures released in December. New research claims 90% of Australian drivers understand using a mobile phone behind the wheel is dangerous, but most still do it. The latest National Driving Behaviour Report has found Victorian drivers are most likely to check their phones, followed by those in New South Wales. Road Safety Week founder Peter Fraser says nearly half of respondents support a ban on phone use while driving.
7: It's interesting that they actually see this as compulsive behaviour now, the use of a mobile phone. And I think that that is a significant thing that we need to focus on.
5: Researchers are travelling to aged care facilities across regional Queensland and New South Wales to train staff in assessing residents for dental care. University of Queensland research has found aged care residents have the highest rates of poor dental health. Professor Locke Doe says neglecting dental hygiene can lead to other health issues.
8: The untreated dental decay can cause tooth pain, sensitivity, can make the person not eating properly and can lead to abscess or severe infection if untreated.
5: A multi-million dollar robot helping locate and diagnose lung cancer at Perth's Sir Charles Gairdner Hospital has so far treated 100 people. The robotic bronchoscope gives a more accurate diagnosis of small cancer nodules in the peripheral lung. And the Reject Shop has recalled HTI children's play sand after traces of asbestos were found in it. Consumers are advised to return the product with proof of purchase for a refund. In finance, one Australian dollar buying around 72 US cents.
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5: today. Ivan Cleary has opened the door to coach the Blues at State of Origin level. The four-time premiership-winning mentor will finish at the Panthers at the end of 2027, saying it's time for a break. He's been asked if that will be the end of his coaching career.
9: I'm no interest in coaching another NRL club. If someone thought I was worthy of a rep job, I'd consider that probably.
5: AFL fans will be denied a blockbuster matchup between Collingwood's Darcy Cameron and Sydney's Brodie Grundy on Friday night. Cameron's been ruled out with an ankle injury. Fast bowler Darcy Brown has been dumped from Australia's Women's T20 World Cup squad. Rory McIlroy has abandoned his practice round ahead of the US PGA Championship due to a toe injury. And at the NBA playoffs, San Antonio has taken a 3-2 series lead over Minnesota. That's the latest news and sport.
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3: 3MP weather.
5: Mostly fine overnight, getting down to 8 degrees. Tomorrow, fine and sunny with a top of 21. Friday, fine and mostly sunny with a top of 22. Partly cloudy on Saturday with a top of 22 degrees. Sunday, showers with a top temperature of 20. Monday, showers and a top of 19 degrees. More showers forecast for Tuesday. On the bays, east to southeasterly winds around 10 knots, seas below a metre.
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10: Good evening, I'm Jamel Wells. The federal government argues the collapse in housing affordability is disproportionately affecting young Australians. The Prime Minister and Treasurer have spent the day defending broken promises in their latest budget. Labor will rein in the capital gains tax discount and negative gearing concessions for property investors. Treasurer Jim Chalmers has told Parliament the move will help more first home buyers get into the market.
11: There is nothing aspirational about a status quo that turbocharges the issues in the housing market and makes it harder and harder for more people to get ahead. This side of the house is about aspiration for more people. That side of the house sees aspiration as the exclusive preserve of a very few Australians.
10: US President Donald Trump has landed in China for a high-stakes meeting with leader Xi Jinping. The Middle East war, trade and investment are on the agenda. Gunshots have been heard inside the Philippines Parliament ahead of the arrest of a top senator. Senator Ronald De La Rosa has taken refuge in his legislative office. The International Criminal Court is seeking his arrest on charges of crimes against humanity. The 64-year-old has urged the military to fly him to the Netherlands to stand trial. Back home, dozens of pro-Palestine protesters arrested over a rally in Sydney CBD could have their charges dropped. Madeline McNeil reports.
12: Rallies took place across the country in February during a visit to Australia by Israel's President Isaac Herzog. Police in Sydney used special powers granted in the wake of the Bondi terror attack to restrict protest marches in the CBD. But last month, the law was struck down as unconstitutional. The state's police commissioner has confirmed charges laid under the now defunct legislation will be dropped. But it's not clear how many of the 30 protesters charged will be affected, with some accused of offences not covered by the Public Assembly Restriction Declaration. Madeline McNeil reporting.
10: A WA bikie boss has been jailed for at least 34 years for the murder of a rival gang member. David Pye paid a sniper to shoot Nick Martin at the Kwinana Motorplex in 2020. A man has serious injuries after blowing up an ATM at Melbourne's Queen Victoria Market. And Queensland animal welfare and environment groups are concerned about a plan to destroy koala habitat in the Redlands. A school wants to add new sporting fields, which will mean cutting down 600 koala habitat trees. In finance, one Australian dollar buying around 72 US cents.
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10: Sydney expects a fierce showing from Collingwood at the SCG on Friday, despite the Magpies being without key players. Darcy Cameron, Scott Pendlebury and Pat Limpinski have been sidelined. Peter Wallace believes he's well-placed to make a smooth transition as Panthers coach. The Penrith assistant will take over in 2028, when Ivan Cleary walks away after 9 years in the job. Wallace says Cleary will have him well equipped for the role.
14: There's no better person to take over from, I think. And I've still got 18 months with him to prepare for that role. So in terms of a transition, I don't think there would be a better club to do it at and a better coach to do it under.
10: Australia will have a challenger for the America's Cup for the first time in more than 25 years, with plans underway for an entry next year. You're up to date. That's news and sport.
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16: 3MP weather.
10: Mostly fine overnight, getting down to 8 degrees. Tomorrow, fine and sunny with a top of 21. Friday, fine and mostly sunny with a top of 22. Partly cloudy on Saturday with a top of 22 degrees. Sunday, showers with a top temperature of 20. Monday, showers and a top of 19 degrees. More showers forecast for Tuesday. On the bays, east to southeasterly winds around 10 knots, seas below a metre.
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10: Hello, I'm Gabriel Hodson. The federal opposition says it'll demand that all new migrants gain citizenship before they can access government welfare handouts. News Corp is reporting it's part of a coalition plan to contain ballooning migration and says Liberal leader Angus Taylor is expected to announce the policy in Thursday night's budget reply speech. At the moment, non-citizens are reportedly eligible for at least 17 different benefits, including the aged pension and NDIS. The WA government has welcomed the federal budget's focus on housing, but says there should have been more spent on infrastructure in WA. $552 million will go towards upgrades to a main road in Perth's south. That's been compared to $3.8 billion for Melbourne's suburban rail loop. Premier Roger Cook says they'll keep stating their case.
11: Western Australia would also like to see more infrastructure funding from the Commonwealth. We welcome the $552 million for the Ankertill Road upgrades, and we will continue to engage constructively with the federal government to deliver road infrastructure that our state needs now and into the future.
10: A man's body has been found in waters in Port Phillip Bay off the coast of Sorrento. Victoria Police say the yet-to-be-formally-identified man was located off Point Nepean Road just after 10. The circumstances are yet to be determined and police want to hear from anyone with information. A 27-year-old driver will face Wagga Wagga court next week after crashing his car on the Hume Highway. In it, police allegedly found meth, cocaine, ketamine, GHB and $74,000 cash. Beijing has welcomed Donald Trump, who's arrived for a two-day visit. The BBC's Stephen McDonald says the agenda includes Iran, Taiwan and trade talks.
12: China loves to put on a big welcome when a leader visits here. These are sort of crucial competitors on the world stage. And one way you might think, why so welcoming? But both of these governments really want this to be a successful visit. And so you can imagine why they would want to really turn it on when Donald Trump comes off the plane. And yeah, these Asian governments, they seem to know how to play Donald Trump, if I could put it that way. He loves coming here because he's made to feel very special.
10: And the University of Queensland is helping to train aged care staff to conduct dental health assessments across regional Queensland and New South Wales. Professor Locke Doe says it's estimated up to 70% of residents suffer from untreated tooth decay.
13: The residents themselves often might not be able to go to the dentist, and that dental care is not covered under Medicare and making it very hard for people who don't have enough resources to see dental professionals.
10: Finance and the Aussie dollar is buying 72.4 US cents.
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10: AFL Round 10 and Sydney expects a fierce showing from Collingwood at the SCG on Friday night, despite the Magpies being hit with several key outs. They'll make at least three changes with Darcy Cameron, Scott Pendlebury and Pat Lipinski sidelined. Swans coach Dean Cox says he'll be preparing for the Pies to be at their best.
14: No matter what personnel's out there, they are a very experienced football team that have played a lot of footy together. You know, one thing that they've done, I think they're the third best defence. So they've always been up for the fight, and they always will be.
10: NRL Magic Round and North Queensland's Liam Sutton is set for a dream debut against the Roosters on Saturday. The Newcastle junior will start on the wing after a hard slog to elite level. That's the latest in news and sport.
0: 3MP weather.
10: Around the country, Sydney showers heading for 22. Melbourne, mostly sunny, a top of 21. Brisbane showers, 24, and a strong wind warning for the Torres Strait, Peninsula Coast, Cooktown, Cairns and Townsville. Perth showers, a top of 20, and a strong wind warning for the Leeuwin and Albany coasts. Adelaide, partly cloudy, 24. Canberra, a partly cloudy day, heading for 19. Hobart, sunny, 19. And Darwin, sunny, 33, and there's a strong wind warning for the Gove Peninsula.
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1: I've heard people say that too much of anything is not good for you, baby. 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

0: 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We are family. You've done your bit for the day. Now let us take care of the soundtrack. 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
10: Hello, I'm Gabriel Hodson. Finance experts say people wanting to invest money are now more likely to turn to shares or superannuation. Scott Phillips from The Motley Fool says a federal government crackdown on capital gains tax and negative gearing is making property investment less appealing.
11: When you make the tax rules tougher outside super, then by definition investing in super is better. I will say it was already better. And so yes, you've got to lock your money up and yes, people don't like that, but it was already more attractive. This does widen that gap.
10: The AMA in Queensland has applauded the government's investment in the private health sector as part of the federal budget. More than $3 billion will go towards extra services for older Australians, including 5,000 more aged care beds a year. President Dr. Nick Yim says it will help people feel that insurance is worth it.
12: We do welcome the $3.2 million for consultations in the private healthcare sector. We know that in Australia we need a viable private and public sector to ensure that we can deliver care to the communities and the patients, but we are unfortunately seeing people drop out of private health insurance due to lack of perceived value.
10: Victoria Police are working to formally identify the body of a man found in Port Phillip Bay. The body was discovered around 10:15 in waters off Point Nepean Road. WA Police are questioning a 35-year-old man after a woman's body was left on a main street in Perth's northern suburbs. It's believed the woman was left on an ambulance stretcher in Joondalup by a man known to her on Wednesday morning. Detective Inspector Jade Morawski is seeking information.
13: They're in the Grand Boulevard Joondalup area from about 9:30 till about 9:40, 9:45. Please contact police. You may have incidentally located on your camera or recorded on your camera a piece of evidence that may be relied upon by the investigators.
10: Thousands of dental patients are getting tested for blood-borne viruses. Madeline McNeil reports from Sydney.
14: An audit of Dr. William Tam's clinic at Strathfield noted issues with infection control practices, raising concerns thousands of patients over the past 25 years may have been exposed to viruses including hepatitis B and C and HIV. New South Wales Health says the risk is low, but recommends getting tested as a precaution as some conditions can go undetected. The audit also found problems with record keeping at Dr. Tam's clinic, meaning health officials can't get in contact with patients to notify them directly. Madeline McNeil, Sydney.
10: Finance and the Aussie dollar is buying 72.4 US cents. The Dow Jones is down 216 points and the Nasdaq's up 111.
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10: AFL and Collingwood has suffered an injury blow ahead of its clash with Sydney. Jordan Tunbridge reports.
15: Footy fans will miss a blockbuster ruck battle between Darcy Cameron and Brody Grundy, with Magpies coach Craig McRae ruling Cameron out of Friday night's game at the SCG. Cameron, one of four outs, with Scott Pendlebury, Darcy Moore and Pat Lipinski also sidelined, but Swans coach Dean Cox says that won't change their approach. Sydney faces a selection squeeze as Charlie Curnow pushes to return after replacement Hayden McLean kicked three goals. Cox confirming one of Curnow, McLean, Joel Amati or Logan McDonald will miss out. Jordan Tunbridge, Melbourne.
10: NRL and New South Wales will be trying to wrap up the women's State of Origin session when the second match gets going tonight in Brisbane. The Blues won a scrappy opening clash against Queensland by 11-6 in Newcastle and are now focusing on their performance in attack. And that's the latest in news and in sport.
0: 3MP weather.
10: Around the country, Sydney showers heading for 22. Melbourne, mostly sunny, a top of 21. Brisbane showers, 24, and a strong wind warning for the Torres Strait, Peninsula Coast, Cooktown, Cairns and Townsville. Perth showers, a top of 20, and a strong wind warning for the Leeuwin and Albany coasts. Adelaide, partly cloudy, 24. Canberra, a partly cloudy day, heading for 19. Hobart, sunny, 19. And Darwin, sunny, 33, and there's a strong wind warning for the Gove Peninsula.
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15: Good morning, I'm Gabrielle Hodson. The federal opposition leader is expected to announce a ban on new migrant welfare in his budget reply speech today. News Corp says Angus Taylor believes support should be limited to Australian citizens. Migrants wanting to gain citizenship have to undertake a process that takes 4 years. It's also reporting that non-citizens are currently eligible for 17 different benefits, including the age pension, disability support, job seeker and youth allowance. The Cook government has welcomed the federal budget's focus on housing while saying there should have been more spending on infrastructure in WA. $552 million will go towards upgrades to a main road in Perth South. That's being compared to $3.8 billion for Melbourne's suburban rail loop. Premier Roger Cook says they'll keep advocating to get more money.
16: Western Australia would also like to see more infrastructure funding from the Commonwealth. We welcome the $552 million for the Ankertill Road upgrades, and we will continue to engage constructively with the federal government to deliver road infrastructure that our state needs now and into the future.
15: The New South Wales Premier has also had a go at Victoria, saying they're getting a huge chunk of the federal budget for infrastructure. The Albanese government's handed the Allen government another $3.8 billion for the controversial suburban rail loop in Melbourne's east. Chris Minns has told News Corp that New South Wales has 31% of the nation's population, but gets just 17% of the total pool for infrastructure spending. A WA bikie boss has been sentenced to 34 years behind bars for ordering a hit on a rival gang member. David Pye has been found guilty of the murder of Nick Martin after he paid a trained sniper to shoot him at a Perth motorplex in 2020. The man who pulled the trigger, Benjamin Luke Johnston, is already serving a 20-year sentence. A person's been shot in the stomach in northwest Tasmania, prompting an increased police presence around Wynyard. The victim's in hospital in a serious condition. The University of Queensland is helping to train aged care staff to conduct dental health assessments across regional Queensland and New South Wales. Professor Locke Doe says it's estimated up to 70% of residents suffer from untreated tooth decay.
4: The residents themselves often may not be able to go to the dentist, and that dental care is not covered under Medicare, and making it very hard for people who don't have enough resources to see dental professionals.
15: Finance, and the Australian dollar is buying 72.6 US cents. The Dow Jones is down 187 points, and the Nasdaq's up 284 points.
14: Tell us about your not-for-profit community event now. 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
15: AFL fans will be denied a blockbuster matchup between Collingwood's Darcy Cameron and Sydney's Brodie Grundy on Friday. Magpies coach Craig McRae ruling out Darcy Cameron for the SCG clash due to a minor ankle injury and personal reasons.
5: Yeah, Darcy's not going to play. He's got a bit going on with his body. We're going to rule him out, not travel. His partner is due next week as well. There's a bit going on around the house for him.
15: Manchester City is psyching itself up to face Crystal Palace in coming hours with a must-win match if they're to keep their finals hopes alive in the EPL. NRL Magic Round, and North Queensland's Liam Sutton is set for a dream debut against the Roosters on Saturday. The Newcastle junior will start on the wing after a hard slog to get to elite level. Meanwhile, the Magic Round will remain in Queensland until at least 2032 when Brisbane hosts the Olympics. That's the latest news and sport.
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15: Around the country, Sydney showers heading for 22. Melbourne mostly sunny, a top of 21. Brisbane showers 24, and a strong wind warning for the Torres Strait, Peninsula Coast, Cooktown, Cairns and Townsville. Perth showers a top of 20, and a strong wind warning for the Leeuwin and Albany coasts. Adelaide partly cloudy 24. Canberra a partly cloudy day heading for 19. Hobart sunny 19. And Darwin sunny 33, and there's a strong wind warning for the Gove Peninsula.
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10: Good morning, I'm Gabriel Hodson. The Premiers of New South Wales and WA, as well as Queensland, are calling out what they say is an excessive share of infrastructure money going to Victoria. Chris Minns has told News Corp, New South Wales is getting just $344 per person compared to $657 in Victoria. WA is getting $552 million to fix the main arterial in Perth South compared to $3.8 billion in federal funds for Melbourne's suburban rail loop. The Allen government will face an election in November and has defended the big spend, saying it doesn't have the huge mining revenues that other states have. The AMA in Queensland has applauded the government's investment in the private health sector as part of the budget. More than $3 billion will go towards extra services to older Australians, including 5,000 more aged care beds a year. President Dr. Nick Yim says it will help people feel that insurance is worth it.
11: We do welcome the $3.2 million for consultations in the private healthcare sector. We know that in Australia we need a viable private and public sector to ensure that we can deliver care to the communities and the patients, but we are unfortunately seeing people drop out of private health insurance due to lack of perceived value.
10: The federal opposition says it'll demand that all new migrants gain citizenship before they can access government welfare handouts. News Corp is reporting it's part of a coalition plan to contain ballooning migration and says Liberal leader Angus Taylor is expected to announce the policy in tonight's budget reply speech. At the moment, non-citizens are reportedly eligible for at least 17 different benefits, including the age pension and NDIS. Finance experts say people wanting to invest money are now more likely to turn to superannuation. Scott Phillips from The Motley Fool says a federal government crackdown on capital gains tax and negative gearing is making property investment less appealing.
12: When you make the tax rules tougher outside super, then by definition investing in super is better. I will say it was already better. And so yes, you've got to lock your money up and yes, people don't like that, but it was already more attractive. This does widen that gap.
10: A man's body has been found in waters in Port Phillip Bay off the coast of Sorrento. Victoria Police say the yet-to-be-formally-identified man was located in waters off Point Nepean Road just after 10. The circumstances are yet to be determined. The need for food relief services has significantly increased across Australia. Neighbourhood Centres Queensland says they're now distributing more than 1.7 million kilos of food every year. Chief Executive Kate Akavaka says people are starting to really struggle.
13: Working families are spending so much on rent and mortgage repayments and they're prioritising those over food. So we're seeing more and more centres in that emergency relief space and food security is such a huge part of that.
10: Finance and the Aussie dollar is buying 72.5 US cents. The Dow Jones is down 92 points and the Nasdaq's up 302.
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10: North Queensland's Liam Sutton is set for a dream NRL debut at Magic Round. The Newcastle Junior will start on the wing against the Roosters on Saturday. Cowboys coach Todd Payton says the 23-year-old deserves his big break.
14: He's had to work really hard to get to where he's got. Really happy for him. He's a big body, kicks well, he's got a good running game. I'm really excited for him and what he can do for our club, you know, not just this week, but moving forward.
10: And a Gold Coast Suns star says the AFL can combat a decline in the number of Indigenous players at elite level by starting up a 20th team in Darwin. That's the latest news in sport.
0: 3MP weather.
10: Around the country, Sydney showers heading for 22. Melbourne, mostly sunny, a top of 21. Brisbane showers, 24. And a strong wind warning for the Torres Strait, Peninsula Coast, Cooktown, Cairns and Townsville. Perth showers, a top of 20. And a strong wind warning for the Leeuwin and Albany coasts. Adelaide, partly cloudy, 24. Canberra, a partly cloudy day, heading for 19. Hobart, sunny, 19. And Darwin, sunny, 33. And there's a strong wind warning for the Gove Peninsula.
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2: 10 degrees in Melbourne, morning fog, then sunny atop today. 21, it's 5:30. Good morning, I'm David Armstrong. Immigration and housing will be front and centre. The opposition's budget reply to be delivered today. Here's Nelson Scott.
3: The coalition will respond to the government's budget and deliver its own plan of how to manage the nation's finances. Liberal leader Angus Taylor will pledge to cap net overseas migration to match the number of new homes if he wins the next election. A $5 billion housing infrastructure fund would also be established, while construction red tape will be slashed. The opposition argues the measures would help fund critical infrastructure like water and sewerage while reducing the cost of building a new home. Mr. Taylor claims his alternate budget will outline policies which boost investment, foster energy security, and reward aspiration. Nelson Scott, Canberra.
2: Man's been arrested after being tasered. Police seizing cash and weapons following reports of erratic driving at Flemington. Officers responded to several reports of a Subaru WRX being driven on its rims in the Flemington area about 8:30 last night. Police searched that vehicle. They seized a jerry can, a baton and OC spray. 31-year-old man transported to hospital under police guard and will be interviewed. Two men have been charged with firearms and drug offences after raids on properties at Gisborne and Thomastown, as well as Lara. Specialist police seizing 11 guns, imitation weapons and ammunition, as well as a large amount of drugs, including cocaine and cannabis. A 54-year-old Lara man to face Geelong Court this morning. A 38-year-old from Gisborne, he's been bailed. 17-year-old boy will face court today after shots were fired during a home invasion at Pakenham. Police were called to the Corvara Way property to reports of two men forcing their way into the home two Saturdays ago. The teen will face multiple charges in the children's court today. Police are linking the incident to arson attacks on hospitality venues being investigated by Operation Eclipse. Anti-Semitism experts want an audit of foreign funds being poured into our universities. Here's Gabrielle Hodson.
4: David Harris leads the Institute for the Study of Global Anti-Semitism and has told News Corp that Australia needs an audit of all foreign funds coming into our unis and any ties to foreign interference. Since 2012, he's been conducting independent inquiries into the funding of American universities by Qatar, a nation he says is the single largest foreign funder in the US. He claims there's often undisclosed influence on universities to sow the influence of the Islamic militant Muslim Brotherhood, which he says is hoping to expand in Australia. Harris doesn't want to see the final Bondi Royal Commission report sit on a shelf and says it'll take political bravery to make the recommendations happen. Gabrielle Hodson reporting.
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2: Sydney has dumped St Kilda from its annual Pride Round match after the Saints' handling of Lance Collard's tribunal case. The Swans have hosted a match celebrating the LGBTQIA+ community each year for the past decade. It will instead face the Bulldogs in that match in round 17. Geelong has recalled Graham Myers for his first senior game since suffering a complex ACL injury as one of four changes at tonight's game against Brisbane. The Lions making two changes for that match. Sam Marshall and Darcy Gardner both earning a recall. And that's the latest news and sport.
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0: 3MP weather.
2: Mostly sunny today with a top of 21 degrees. Tomorrow will be sunny, 22. Saturday, possible late showers, 22. Sunday, showers, 20. On Monday, there'll be showers, 19. And by Tuesday, more showers forecast, top of 18. On Wednesday, there'll be a shower or two with a top of 17. On the bays, variable winds, 10 knots, waves below a metre. Currently 10 degrees.
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11: 9 degrees in Melbourne, morning fog, then sunny at top today, 21. 6 o'clock, good morning. I'm David Armstrong. A man's been tasered by police during an arrest at Flemington. Here's Madeleine Burke.
12: Multiple callers to 000 last night reported seeing a Subaru WRX being driven on its rims, driving erratically through a number of suburbs and running a red light. The Subaru was eventually boxed in on Clarence Street in Flemington, where the driver tried to flee, crashing into several parked cars before he was tasered and taken into custody. Cash, drugs, a taser, OC spray, a baton and a jerry can were seized during a search of the man and the vehicle. The 31-year-old was taken to hospital under police guard. Investigators say the incident is not linked to Operation Eclipse. Madeleine Burke, Melbourne.
11: Emergency services at the scene of a shop fire at Reservoir. It's believed the fire was reported at a business on the corner of Edwards and Byfield Streets just 15 minutes ago. St Kilda's been dumped from the annual Pride game against Sydney. Here's Eddie Summerfield.
13: Since 2016, Sydney and St Kilda have played a game celebrating the LGBTQIA+ community, but the Swans have made the decision to dump the Saints because of their handling of the Lance Collard Tribunal case. The Swans say they consulted with the Rainbow Swans before making the decision. St Kilda Chief Carl Delina says the club understands and supports Sydney's decision given the Collard case. place. The Swans will instead host the Western Bulldogs in their Pride match in round 17. Eddie Summerfield, Melbourne.
11: The states are piling on, claiming too much of the federal budget went to Victoria. WA's Cook government's targeted the suburban rail loop for attracting around seven times the federal budget funds of the biggest road project in Perth. The $3.8 billion handed to the SRL also attracting the ire of Queensland's Transport Minister. And the Minns government's adding its voice. It says that while New South Wales has 31% of the nation's population, it's getting just 17% of the infrastructure budget. Teenage boy has been charged over a violent home invasion at Pakenham, where shots were fired. It's believed the target was Dominic Porter, co-owner of the Albion Hotel, which was set on fire by arsonists in April. Police allege two males forced their way into the family home just before 6 a.m. on the 2nd of May, one of them firing a gun before they fled. 17-year-old from Melbourne's West was arrested on Monday, has since been charged with offences including aggravated home invasion, assault with firearm and reckless conduct endangering life. The US president has touched down in Beijing for a summit with his Chinese counterpart. Several top US executives, including Tesla's Elon Musk and Tim Cook from Apple, have joined Mr. Trump on the trip to China. In finance, Wall Street is down 67 our dollar, 72.58 US.
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11: A trio of experienced coaches haven't ruled themselves out of the Carlton coaching job. Former Port Adelaide coach Ken Hinckley, while premiership-winning duo Adam Simpson and John Longmire also leaving the door ajar to a return to the coach's box. Longmire telling Fox Footy it's one that he needs time to consider.
14: It's not a simple yes or no answer. It's not about that. For me, these things tend to become clear over a period of time. And from my perspective, I'm happy to let that time play out.
11: Sydney and Geelong set to be the darlings of primetime footy when the league today releases the fixtures around 16 through 22. North Melbourne to also return to prime time, facing Collingwood on the Friday night of round 18. And that's the latest news and sport.
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16: Works continue on the Mornington Peninsula Freeway. It is closed city bound between the Murriduck Highway and Bungowa Road. Take the Murriduck Highway instead. These works are set to wrap up on Monday, the 8th of June. Quick look at the major arterials. They're all looking pretty good. The Western Freeway is already building city bound from Ferris Road to Hopkins Road, and the Deer Park Bypass is building city bound approaching Robinson's Road. Police and speed cameras are there to keep you safe. Speeding, chances are you will be caught. Anywhere, anytime, anyone. A message from the TAC. I'm Cameron, and that's the latest traffic on 3MP.
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4: 3MP weather.
11: Mostly sunny today with a top of 21 degrees. Tomorrow will be sunny, 22. Saturday, possible late showers, 22. Sunday, showers, 20. On Monday, there'll be showers, 19. And by Tuesday, more showers forecast, top of 18. On Wednesday, there'll be a shower or two with a top of 17. On the bays, variable winds, 10 knots, waves below a metre. Currently 10 degrees.
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Melbourne and the Peninsula's best music, 3MP, Cliff. 6:09, welcome to the show, Thursday's breakfast show on 3MP. Dave Ferguson here today behind the early doors. Who do we have? Whoa, look out. It's the birthday today for George Lucas, the Star Wars creator. Born in Modesto, California, Lucas also created the Indiana Jones franchise, is estimated to have a net worth around $5 billion. $5 billion. That's using the Force. Lucas is 82 today. That's early doors. Melbourne and the Peninsula's best music, 3MP.

Melbourne and the Peninsula's best music, 3MP. It's a living thing, all right. ELO, 17 past six. Could be another foggy start. Notice the fog sometimes doesn't come down till later in the morning. Can be a bit clear now and then foggy later. And it really is very regional, depends on where you are. But there is the high likelihood of a bit of a fog horn required this morning. Today, becoming sunny, 21 the City Peninsula and Geelong. Tomorrow, sunny with a top of 22. Let's not forget the Neil Diamond musical, A Beautiful Noise, just months away with the Melbourne season at the Princess Theatre from early August. Bound to be one of the hottest tickets in town. 3MP.

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2: A broken down truck on the Westgate Freeway outbound at Williamstown Road has the left-hand lane closed. Speeds are knocked down to 40 kilometres an hour. Police are on scene directing traffic. Looks like it might take a while to clear. Lights are out at the intersection of Spencer Street and Latrobe Street in the city. Reports of a crash in Camberwell on the Burwood Highway citybound at Warrigal Road, and the Hume Freeway is starting to slow citybound from O'Hearn's Road past Cooper Street. Ready to play by your own rules? Powerball's massive $20 million draw is on tonight. 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I'm Cameron, and that's the latest traffic on 3MP.
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0: AMP Breakfast. What about that for a groove? All right. Womack and Womack's Teardrops. Our footsteps are heading us towards the 3MP 6:30 news, sport, weather and traffic coming up. Also 3MP Bayside News with Jade. Extra bus services to be scheduled right across Frankston. And then some Fleetwood Mac here. 3MP Breakfast Thursday.
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4: 10 degrees in Melbourne, morning fog, then sunny atop today, 21 at 6:30. Good morning. I'm David Armstrong. A body has been found in waters off Sorrento. It's believed the man may have been fishing before he was found around 10 last night. He's yet to be formally identified. A laser clinic and reservoir has been targeted by arsonists. Witnesses say they saw two people with their faces covered breaking down the doors of the beauty business on Edward Street at around 5:30. It's believed a fire was lit inside the clinic. It was extinguished by bystanders before emergency crews arrived. Police have charged two men over an organised crime drug and weapons safe house uncovered in Keilor East earlier this year. The investigation began back in January. A cleanup discovered guns, explosives and drugs worth an estimated $25 million inside the short-term rental. Yesterday, detectives raided homes in St Albans and Point Cook. They seized drugs, cash, phones and a Mercedes-Benz. One man has been remanded in custody, a second bailed to face court next month. The US president has touched down in Beijing for a summit with his Chinese counterpart. Nine's Lauren Tomasi says several top US executives are with him.
7: One of the people behind him in this contingent was Elon Musk, the former first buddy, I guess we called him, and I guess they've reunited at least for now. Donald Trump's taking more than a dozen of these big American CEOs. That includes Apple's Tim Cook, the CEO of NVIDIA. And Donald Trump says the first thing he'll be asking Xi Jinping is to open up China to these American companies.
4: A teenage girl who carried out a two-month crime spree, including anti-Semitic attacks and mowing down a cyclist while on bail, will not be prosecuted due to her age. The 14-year-old walked free with a clear record after the prosecution withdrew 109 charges in the children's court. Her lawyer indicated he would have argued that she was too young to know that her actions were wrong. This is despite her Googling within minutes of running down a cyclist, how long is the sentence for running someone over, as well as where do the Jews live? A task force is being established to develop a national approach to deal with prostate cancer. The disease affects nearly one in five Australian men, claims nearly 4,000 lives a year. Former Deputy Prime Minister Wayne Swan will chair the committee, having faced his own personal battle.
8: Millions of Australian men are unaware that they're at risk, and that's why we need more national programs, more programs for screening and testing, but in particular, awareness programs so people know they need to talk to their doctor and get tested.
4: In finance, Wall Street is down 67 points, our dollar trading at 72.58 US.
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4: The fixture for rounds 16 through 22 will be released today. Geelong and Sydney to feature heavily in prime time. The clubs will feature in four Thursday or Friday night games each, while Carlton, Essendon and Richmond are set to miss out on the marquee time slots. Collingwood will make at least four changes for tomorrow night's clash against Sydney. The Pies to be without Darcy Moore and Pat Lipinski through concussion, Darcy Cameron an ankle, and their managing Scott Pendlebury. Swans coach Dean Cox won't be underestimating the Pies.
17: No matter what personnel is out there, they are a very experienced football team that have played a lot of footy together. You know, one thing that they've done, I think they're the third best defence. So they've always been up for the fight, and they always will be.
4: And Man United leads Crystal Palace 2-0 at halftime in their Premier League match. That's the latest news and sport.
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18: Hello, I'm Jade Egan. Mornington Peninsula Shire's priority list for missing footpaths reveals both the scale of demand across the region and the costs of delivering pedestrian infrastructure. Council figures show that basic footpath construction in areas with minimal obstacles and no drainage or curbing required starts at $540 per metre for a 1.5-metre-wide path. Two Mornington Peninsula homelessness services have welcomed a $500,000 Liberal Party election pledge, but say ongoing operational funding remains the more urgent need. Liberal candidate for Nepean Anthony Marsh announced that an elected Liberals and Nationals government would provide $250,000 to Fusion Mornington Peninsula and $250,000 to Southern Peninsula community support. And a seal, often seen on Victoria's Mornington Peninsula and dubbed Sammy by the community, is believed to have died. Authorities say they cannot confirm its identity through DNA testing, but there's a strong likelihood the dead seal is Sammy. That's the latest Bayside News on 3MP.
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21: A broken down truck on the Westgate Freeway outbound at Williamstown Road has the left-hand lane closed. Speeds are knocked down to 40 kilometres an hour. A breakdown on the South Gippsland Freeway northbound before the Monash has delays back past Pound Road. A crash in Truganina on Robinson's Road southbound at the Deer Park Bypass has one lane blocked. And a crash in Camberwell on the Burwood Highway, citybound at Warrigal Road. Cooler club deals are on at Anaconda. Grab 37 degree South thermals for an everyday club price of just $10 each. Play more, pay less at Anaconda. I'm Cameron and that's the latest traffic on 3MP.
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1: 3MP weather.
4: Mostly sunny today with a top of 21 degrees. Tomorrow will be sunny, 22. Saturday, possible late showers, 22. Sunday, showers, 20. On Monday, there'll be showers, 19. And by Tuesday, more showers forecast, top of 18. On Wednesday, there'll be a shower or two with a top of 17. On the bays, variable winds, 10 knots, waves below a metre. Currently 10 degrees.
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1: 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Melbourne and the Peninsula's best start to the day. This

Melbourne and the Peninsula's best music, 3MP, Fleetwood Mac. 20 to 7, out it comes, the envelope with today's impossible question. Okay, oh, you want to do this one, really, today? I knew this was coming up. I don't know about this one. Here goes. How high would you need to count before you would use the letter A in the English language spelling of a whole number? How high would you need to count before you'd use the letter A in the English language spelling of a whole number? I don't know about these. I think that's a tough assignment. But you might know or be able to work it out. Not my cup of tea, but might be yours. Different strokes, as they say. 3MP's text line is now open. 0488059059. We'll provide you the answer before 9. I'll need to wait until then. I wouldn't be able to work this one out. Melbourne and the Peninsula's best music, 3MP.

3NP breakfast flowing Thursday. The Bellamy Brothers 13 to 7 today. Morning fog patches becoming sunny. 21 for the City Peninsula and Geelong. Tomorrow's sunny and a top of 22. It's May 14 to the music notes today. Birthdays in music for Bobby Darin. Somewhere.

Bobby, born in the Bronx, New York, was just 37 when he passed away in 1973. Bobby Darin. Talking Heads leader David Byrne today turned 74. Byrne, born in Scotland, the band really hit its straps through the 80s, Talking Heads. David Byrne. And I've got an Australian on the list today. Amy Shark has got her own song. Do you know it? It goes like this. Amy Shark, Shark, Shark. Amy Shark. Amy Shark. Amy Shark. No, I'm kidding. Amy Shark, known for this. Amy Shark was a judge on Idol. 40 today. Born on the Gold Coast as Amy Billings. Amy Shark. They are the Music Notes. May 14. 3MP.

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2: A crash in Collingwood on Hoddle Street northbound after Langridge Street has two lanes closed, heavy delays in both directions. A crash in Truganina on Robinson's Road southbound at the Deer Park bypass has two lanes closed. A building fire in Maidstone on Ballarat Road between Ashley Street and Churchill Avenue has emergency crews attending the scene. And a crash in Camberwell on the Burwood Highway city bound at Warrigal Road. When a child is in hospital, Ronald McDonald House gives their family a community of support, warm meals and a place to rest. Because when a child is sick or injured, family stays. I'm Cameron and that's the latest traffic on 3MP.
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0: Melbourne and the Peninsula's best music, 3MP. Supremes, Stop in the Name of Love. Later, Craig Willis stops in about 8.45 this morning. You'll hear AFL tips with Craig as Doug Nicholls round. So Doug Nicholls round gets underway. Round 10 tonight, the Brisbane Geelong game. I mean, who do you pick there? See who Craig selects. Thanks to Peninsula Kubota when he joins us at about 8.45 here on 3MP Breakfast, our 7 o'clock news, sport, weather and traffic coming up next.
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12: 10 degrees in Melbourne, morning fog, then sunny atop at today 21. It is 7 o'clock. Good morning. I'm David Armstrong. A body is being found in the waters off Sorrento. The man who's yet to be formally identified was pulled from the ocean just after 10 last night. Police investigating whether he had earlier been fishing. Teenage boys being charged over a violent home invasion at Pakenham, where shots were fired. Here's Madeline Burke.
13: Police allege two males forced their way into a Kavara Way home just before 6 a.m. on May 2nd, with one allegedly firing a gun before the pair fled. It's believed the target was Dominic Porter, a co-owner of the Albion Hotel in South Melbourne, which was set alight by arsonists in April. A 17-year-old from Melbourne's West was arrested on Monday. He's since been charged with offences including reckless conduct endangering life. Detectives say the incident is linked to Operation Eclipse, targeting organised crime connected to attacks on hospitality venues. Madeline Burke, Melbourne.
12: 31-year-old man's in hospital under police guard after he was tasered last night during a chaotic arrest in Flemington. Police boxed in a vehicle on Clarence Street where the driver tried to flee, then crashing into several parked cars before he was tasered and arrested. Investigators found cash, drugs, a taser, OC spray, a baton and a jerry can in the car. Sydney has dumped St Kilda from its annual Pride Round match after the Saints' handling of the Lance Collard Tribunal case. The Swans consulted with the Rainbow Swans and the Saints before making their decision. St Kilda chief Carl Delina says the club understands and supports Sydney's decision. The Swans will instead host a Pride match against the Bulldogs in round 17. Now it takes more than a year to get an aged care bed. The waiting list for older Australians has blown out after the budget contained no extra support at home packages. Well, the states are piling on, claiming too much of the budget went to Victoria. Gabrielle Hodson has more.
7: The Cook government has singled out Melbourne's controversial suburban rail loop for attracting around seven times the federal budget funds of the biggest road project in Perth. The $3.8 billion handed to the SRL has also attracted the ire of the Queensland Transport Minister. Now the Minns government is adding its voice, saying that while New South Wales has 31% of the nation's population, it's getting just 17% of the federal infrastructure budget and is deserves more. Chris Minns says his state's getting $344 per person for infrastructure compared to $657 for every Victorian. But the Allen government's defended the cash splash, saying it's one of the few states that doesn't rake in major money from mining. Gabriel Hodson reporting.
12: In finance, Wall Street's down 67, our dollar 72.58 US.
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12: Adam Simpson admits he doesn't know if he wants the Carlton coaching job. The Eagles premiership winner, John Longmire and Ken Hinckley have all left the jaw ajar to a return to the coach's box. Simpson telling Fox Footy he'll have to have a think about it.
14: I don't know. And it feels like it's today's no. But what's it like in 10, 14, 15 weeks?
12: Brian Myers has been named for Geelong against Brisbane tonight for his first senior game since suffering a complex ACL injury. He's one of four changes, the Lions making two changes for the match. Sam Marshall and Darcy Gardner both earning a recall. Manchester City's defeated Crystal Palace 3-0, cutting Arsenal's lead to 2 points on top of the Premier League table. New South Wales can wrap up Rugby League's Women's Origin Series against Queensland in Game 2 in Brisbane tonight. And that's the latest news and sport.
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16: A crash in Collingwood on Hoddle Street northbound after Langridge Street has two lanes closed. Heavy delays in both directions. A broken down truck on the Westgate Freeway outbound at Williamstown Road has the left-hand lane closed. Speeds are also down to 40 kilometres an hour. And a crash in Deer Park at Ballarat Road at Station Road. One westbound and two northbound lanes are blocked. 40 Winks, 40 Frenzy must end this Sunday. 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T's and C's and exclusions apply. 40 Winks, serious about sleep. I'm Cameron and that's the latest traffic on 3MP.
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12: Mostly sunny today with a top of 21 degrees. Tomorrow will be sunny, 22. Saturday, possible late showers, 22. Sunday, showers, 20. On Monday, there'll be showers, 19. And by Tuesday, more showers forecast, top of 18. On Wednesday, there'll be a shower or two with a top of 17. On the bays, variable winds, 10 knots, waves below a metre. Currently 10 degrees.
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Melbourne and the Peninsula's best music, 3MP. Welcome to the bright side of the road. Van Morrison, 7:09. Dave Ferguson here to welcome you to the breakfast show Thursday. Do you light candles around your place? Do you, Mrs. Ferg loves a scented candle. New study out says the way your house smells can reveal a whole lot about you. The most believe the way your house smells reflects personality, cleanliness and lifestyle. 3 in 4 of us agree it can have a lasting impression, those smells. 69% of those surveyed concerned their house might smell bad to visitors. So as a result, we spend an enormous amount each year on stuff like candles, diffusers, incense, air fresheners, flowers. Most disliked smells of all, smoke, pets and sink odours. I tell you, I don't know what the bloke over the back of us is doing, but when we've got our windows open, there's a breeze blowing and he's doing something out there. This smell wafts through our house. It's quite strong. It smells a little bit like incense, but it's a bit different too. And I want to put reggae music on when I smell it. Don't know what he's doing. Melbourne and the Peninsula's best music, 3MP.

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And Smokey's Tears, 16 past 7. It might be foggy, it might be not. It depends on where you are, and it can come down later, can't it? City 21, mornings Peninsula 21, Geelong 21. Tomorrow's sunny with a top of 22. Do you have olive trees? Would you like to learn how to preserve those olives? There's a workshop coming up in Mount Martha early next month. There's details at our community diary right now, 3mp.com.au. Alton must have been listening. He's lit a candle. 3MP. Goodbye.

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2: Crews are attending a rollover in Collingwood, Hoddle Street northbound after Langridge Street. Two lanes are blocked. It's heavy going in both directions. A broken down truck waiting on heavy haulage on the Westgate Freeway outbound at Williamstown Road. A couple of crashes to avoid. One in Deer Park, Ballarat Road at Station Road. Another in Truganina Robinsons Road southbound at the Deer Park bypass. Meanwhile, an incident in Maidstone has Ballarat Road blocked citybound between Ashley Street and Churchill Ave. Take Ashley Street and Sunshine Ave to get around it. Absolutely everything is on sale at Freedom. 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I'm Cam and that's the latest traffic on 3MP.
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0: 3MP Breakfast Zoom. Fat Larry's band, a little Bonnie Tyler update after last week's reports. Bonnie, after emergency surgery, was in an induced coma. Latest news on her condition is the doctors expect Bonnie to make a full recovery with her condition now listed as serious but stable. So that's a good sign. 3MP 7:30 News, sport, weather and traffic coming up, and the latest 3MP Bayside News too.
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12: 10 degrees in Melbourne, morning fog, then sunny atop today, 21. It's 7:30. Good morning. I'm David Armstrong. A beauty salon in Reservoir has been targeted by arsonists. Two people broke into the laser clinic on Edward Street around 5:30 and lit a fire inside. FRV says its crews arrived on scene within 7 minutes to find the small fire had been extinguished by bystanders. A crime scene has now been established. Questions have been raised why 109 charges against a teenage girl who carried out a two-month crime spree were all withdrawn. It includes anti-Semitic attacks and running down a cyclist while on bail. The 14-year-old walked free with a clear record after the prosecution withdrew its case after her lawyer said he would argue she was too young to know that her actions were wrong. Immigration and housing are the key planks in the opposition's budget reply. Here's Nelson Scott.
13: The coalition will respond to the government's budget and deliver its own plan of how to manage the nation's finances. Liberal leader Angus Taylor will pledge to cap net overseas migration to match the number of new homes if he wins the next election. A $5 billion housing infrastructure fund would also be established, while construction red tape will be slashed. The opposition argues the measures would help fund critical infrastructure like water and sewerage while reducing the cost of building a new home. Mr. Taylor claims his alternate budget will outline policies which boost investment, foster energy security, and reward aspiration. Nelson Scott, Canberra.
12: The US president has touched down in Beijing for a summit with his Chinese counterpart. Nine's Lauren Tomasi says there are particular concerns for Australia.
14: One of the things we'll be watching so closely is to how he addresses Taiwan. Australia, obviously, you know, the security of the Indo-Pacific for us, we're very tied up with the United States. And if the United States changes its language in any way on Taiwan, then that would have great implications for us. Look, with Donald Trump being so open to the camera, saying what's on his mind, I think the world knows everything is at stake and nothing is predictable.
12: Bureaucrats have been banned from charging taxpayers for airline lounge membership. Financial Review reporting one agency was caught spending more than $200,000. Finance Minister Katie Gallagher also telling agencies to stop purchasing branded merchandise. A former farm at Mernda bought for a pittance decades ago will hit the market for $15 million. Farmed by the same family, the 4-hectare site will become a 150-townhouse development. Finance Wall Street down 67. Our dollar, 72.58 US.
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12: Sydney and Geelong set to be the darlings of primetime footy when the AFL today releases the fixtures for rounds 16 through 22. North Melbourne to also return to primetime, facing Collingwood on the Friday night of round 18. Harry Soutar still fighting to prove his fitness for Australia's World Cup squad following a devastating run of injuries. 27-year-old's been recovering from knee problems and an Achilles that derailed most of his season at Leicester. Says it's been a frustrating 18 months.
15: It's obviously you're going to go through kind of ups and downs with your injury, with getting back. Like, there was times I was back training and I'd have another little niggle or have to get another surgery. So it's just that kind of stopping and starting again, that unknown.
12: And LeBron James says he has no idea as to if he will play a record-extending 24th season in the NBA. And that's the latest news and sports.
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16: Hello, I'm Jade Egan. Two Mornington Peninsula homelessness services have welcomed a $500,000 Liberal Party election pledge, but say ongoing operational funding remains the more urgent need. Liberal candidate for Nepean, Anthony Marsh, announced that an elected Liberal and Nationals government would provide $250,000 to Fusion Mornington Peninsula and $250,000 to Southern Peninsula community support. Extra bus services will be scheduled across Frankston, with money for the expansion set aside in the state government's annual budget. Karam MP Sonia Kilkenny wrote on social media that in a big win for our community, we're getting a bus service to link Karam Downs and Skye with the Currangul Hub Shopping Centre. And a hard-working Frankston man has received the ultimate early birthday surprise, waking to a life-changing call revealing he'd won $4.8 million in the Set for Life game. The victorious Victorian held the only Division 1 winning entry nationally in Set for Life draw on Monday. He can look forward to a dreamy $4.8 million paid in monthly instalments of $20,000 for the next 20 years. And that's the latest Bayside News on 3MP.
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18: A crash in Collingwood on Hoddle Street northbound after Langridge Street has two lanes blocked, heavy delays in both directions. A crash on the Tullamarine Freeway as well on the Bell Street exit ramp. The right-hand lane is closed there and speeds are knocked down to 40 kilometres an hour. A broken down truck on the Westgate Freeway outbound at Williamstown Road still has that left-hand lane closed. Speeds are down to 40 kilometres an hour. 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I'm Cameron, and that's the latest traffic on 3MP.
3: 3MP weather.
5: Mostly sunny today with a top of 21 degrees. Tomorrow will be sunny, 22. Saturday, possible late showers, 22. Sunday, showers, 20. On Monday, there'll be showers, 19. And by Tuesday, more showers forecast, top of 18. On Wednesday, there'll be a shower or two with a top of 17. On the bays, variable winds, 10 knots, waves below a metre. Currently 10 degrees.
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and the Peninsula's best music 3MP. How good to hear Ringo's Photograph. I love that song. Great stuff. 20 to 8. Good morning. Yesterday in pet news, many said they resented the fact that their pet stopped them going away on holidays or made it more difficult. Today, a study out to say many are willing to put their pet first when it comes to most of their major life decisions, prioritising their animals, even over their jobs in some cases. One respondent said they'd moved house just so their dog had a little more room to play, adding their pet's happiness meant absolutely everything to them. And it's true, isn't it? Pets now are considered very central members of our families. When you find someone like your pet, you're going to look after them because they're very special. 3MP.

0: 3MP Breakfast Share. 16 to 8, I found someone who's an expert in looking after your trees. He is the tree man, Jason, and he's with me this morning on 3MP Breakfast. Morning, Jason.
1: Good morning, Ferg. How are you?
0: I'm good. As we head to winter, what should we be doing in terms of tree safety?
1: Maintenance is it's a critical thing in our industry. It's just like anything, if you let it go, things can cause potentially more risk. So we want to be looking for trees that are overgrown houses, fences, power lines, driveways, any of those sort of main issues can cause issues down the track. So you want to make sure we can identify those problems before the issues arise.
0: What are some of the warning signs that we might be needing the services of a professional like the tree man?
1: Obviously, trees are like humans. You know, they get diseases. So there's lots of different diseases we can be looking out for. Brachus fungus is one of the main ones to look out for, which is a sign of internal decay. Obviously, heavy rainfall can cause root rot as well. So there's lots of little different things to look out for. Obviously, cracked and hanging branches after storms and high winds.
0: You're very heavily involved, the tree man, in the local Somerville community. How are you involved? What are you doing in Somerville?
1: We love supporting all the local footy clubs, Somerville Bowls Club, Frankston VFL Football Club, Mornington Golf Club. We try and give back to where we can.
0: That's great.
1: And we are doing a small giveaway this month for all new quotes go into the draw to win the $100 fuel voucher. So please reach out to Tree Man today.
0: Did you say fuel? I reckon ears will be pricking up all over town with the offer of a fuel voucher as part of the prize if you contact the Tree Man and you get a quote. How do we contact the Tree Man and get your services, Jason?
1: Google's probably our main one to reach out to. So just Google Tree Man Melbourne. And all our details will come up through there, and you can book a quote online or you can give us a call.
0: You've been listening to The Tree Man this morning on 3MP's Breakfast Show. Jason, great to talk to you. Thanks for your time.
1: Thanks,
0: Ferg. Might be some morning fog about, but becoming sunny for sure later. 21's right across the board. Tomorrow's sunny and 22. 3MP. So

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2: A crash on the Tullamarine Freeway on the Bell Street exit ramp has the right-hand lane closed. Speeds down to 40 kilometres an hour. A broken-down truck on the Westgate Freeway outbound at Williamstown Road has the left-hand lane closed. Speeds are also knocked down to 40 kilometres an hour. A crash in Truganina on Robinson's Road southbound at the Deer Park Bypass has two lanes closed. Unlock a Volkswagen deal this end of financial year. 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I'm Cameron, and that's the latest traffic on 3MP.
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0: Melbourne and the Peninsula's best music, 3MP, grooving along the Rascals. Not so groovy. I don't know about the impossible question this morning. What do you think of this one? How high would you need to count before you would use the letter A in the English language spelling of a whole number? Wow, what a question. How high would you need to count before you would use the letter A in the English language spelling of a whole number is the impossible question. Living up to its name, I think. And we'll give you the answer in an hour. Text 0488 059 059.
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11: 10 degrees in Melbourne, morning fog, then sunny atop today, 21. It's 8 o'clock. Good morning. I'm David Armstrong. A body has been found in the waters off Sorrento. It's believed the man may have been fishing before he was found around 10 o'clock last night. He is yet to be formally identified. Man's been tasered by police during an arrest at Flemington. Madeline Burke reports.
12: Multiple callers to 000 last night reported seeing a Subaru WRX being driven on its rims, driving erratically through a number of suburbs and running a red light. The Subaru was eventually boxed in on Clarence Street in Flemington, where the driver tried to flee, crashing into several parked cars before he was tasered and taken into custody. Cash, drugs, a taser, OC spray, a baton and a jerry can can was seized during a search of the man and the vehicle. The 31-year-old was taken to hospital under police guard. Investigators say the incident is not linked to Operation Eclipse. Madeline Burke, Melbourne.
11: Sydney's dumped St Kilda from its annual Pride Round match after the Saints' handling of the Lance Collard Tribunal case. The Swans consulted with the Rainbow Swans and the Saints before making the decision. St Kilda's chief, Carl Delina, says the club understands and supports Sydney's decision. The Swans will instead host a Pride match against the Bulldogs in round 17. Opposition leader Angus Taylor is defending his decision to limit welfare payments to Australian citizens. Mr Taylor will use his budget reply to outline his policy. He says it will save billions of dollars in payments, but permanent residents on the years-long list to become citizens would also miss out on benefits. Mr Taylor says they would not have access to the NDIS, but they can still use the hospital system.
13: They'll have full access to our health services. We've had good health services to deal with those situations for a long time, and I'm sure they're more than capable of dealing with exactly that situation, and that's why health is not part of this, and shouldn't be.
11: A group of cosmetic doctors who made themselves famous on social media have been forced into mediation with more than 3,000 former patients who claimed they were harmed. The former patients suffered catastrophic injuries, scarring, deformities and ongoing pain after attending Dr. Daniel Lanza's clinics in Melbourne, Sydney, Brisbane and Perth. The class action claims Dr. Lanza, who had his own TV show, along with his colleagues, one of whom has 13 million TikTok followers, engaged in misleading and negligent practices. Well, archaeologists have found evidence of dentistry in a 59,000-year-old Neanderthal tooth. Experts believe a hole in the tooth was caused by drilling to treat a cavity, pushing back evidence of the practice by tens of thousands of years. In finance, Wall Street's down 67. Our dollar, 72.58 US.
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11: Geelong has swung four changes ahead of facing Brisbane at the Gabba tonight. The Cats recalling Brian Myers for his first senior game since suffering a complex ACL injury. Jack Henry and Mark Blickarves also returning. Despite the changes, 3AW's Matthew Lloyd says to the Inns, the Lions will be tough.
14: It's at the Gabba tonight where Brisbane really lose. And I think they are starting to hit their straps despite a poor second half against Carlton last week. At times, you just got to win and you just got to, doesn't matter how you get the win, but I think they're looking pretty powerful again. I have them slightly ahead of Geelong.
11: Australian cricketers are reportedly considering missing the 2028 Big Bash season. The Age is reporting today players are weighing up playing in the South African competition if they cannot get paid an internationally competitive wage. And that's the latest news and sport.
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16: A truck rollover on the Ring Road Greensburybound before Keilor Park Drive is causing heavy delays back past Sunshine Avenue. A broken down truck on the Westgate Freeway outbound at Williamstown Road has the left-hand lane closed. Speeds are knocked down to 40 kilometres an hour. And a crash on the Tullamarine Freeway on the Bell Street exit ramp has the right-hand lane closed. Speed and lane restrictions are in place. Anytime Fitness are celebrating their 18th birthday, so it's time to hit the club. 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I'm Cameron and that's the latest traffic on 3MP.
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9: 3MP weather.
11: Mostly sunny today with a top of 21 degrees. Tomorrow will be sunny, 22. Saturday, possible late showers, 22. Sunday, showers, 20. On Monday, there'll be showers, 19. And by Tuesday, more showers forecast, top of 18. On Wednesday, there'll be a shower or two with a top of 17. On the bays, variable winds, 10 knots, waves below a metre. Currently 10 degrees.
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Breakfast's beautiful Olivia Newton-John, hopelessly devoted. Thursday, 8 past 8, Dave Ferguson here. All this budget stuff can be quite boring, can't it? I mean, it's important stuff. Are you hopelessly devoted to your wealth, or are you just plain hopeless? Well, a new study says for the majority of us, we're just plain hopeless when it comes to our finances. A new study out says most of us have no idea where our money goes each and every month. These regular payment systems often being paid but unchecked. 36% don't know how much our electricity bill is. 46% don't know how much money our gas costs. Another third say we're not sure how much our phone bill is. Direct debit arrangements, meaning for at least a quarter of us, the stuff gets paid, but we've no idea how much we're paying. Believing we could be saving more money if we actually bothered reviewing and monitoring our outgoings a little more closely. And with this rising cost of living, about half of us think we'll be forced to take more control of our finances over the year ahead. I think absolutely, in my case, that is the truth. I've got to start taking that more seriously. Melbourne and the Peninsula's best music, 3MP.

Melbourne and the Peninsula's best music, 3MP, Bill Medley and Jennifer Warnes having a great time. 17 past 8. Mind you, Craig Willis, 3MP's footy tipper, has been on a pretty good run too, but tonight he's got his work cut out. Then who do you pick, Brisbane or Geelong? We'll find out at about 8.45 this morning as he begins his round 10 selections, thanks to Peninsula Kubota. Coming up, becoming sunny once the fog lifts. If there's fog, it will dissipate eventually. 21 for the City, Peninsula and Geelong tomorrow. A sunny top of 22. 3MP.

0: A truck rollover on the Ring Road Greensboro bound before Keilor Park Drive has two lanes closed. Speeds are knocked down to 40 kilometres an hour. Expect delays all the way back to Ballarat Road. A crash on the Tullamarine Freeway on the Bell Street exit ramp has the right-hand lane closed. Speeds are down to 40 kilometres an hour as well. And a crash in Truganina on Robinson's Road southbound at the Deer Park bypass has two lanes blocked. Speed and lane restrictions are in place. 40 Wings, 40 Frenzy must end this Sunday. 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T's and C's and exclusions apply. 40 Winks, serious about sleep. I'm Cameron and that's the latest traffic on 3MP.
1: 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Breakfast.

0: Melbourne and the Peninsula's best music 3MP, Rod Stewart singing Young Hearts Be Free tonight. We thought the song was called Young Hearts. No, Young Turks. It's almost 8:30. Jade with 3MP Bayside News coming up. I mean, where else are you likely to hear how much footpaths cost to build across the Mornington Peninsula? Jade with more details shortly and all the other 3MP 8:30 News, sport, weather and traffic, then LRB.
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11: 10 degrees in Melbourne, sunny at top today, 21. It's 8:30. Good morning. I'm David Armstrong. Body's been found in the waters off Sorrento. The man who's yet to be identified was pulled from the ocean just after 10 o'clock last night. Police now investigating whether he had been fishing earlier in the evening. Crime scene's been set up at Reservoir, where a beauty salon's been set on fire. Police say a projectile was thrown through the front window of a laser clinic on Edward Street just after 5:30. The fire was then lit inside. The offenders fled in a vehicle before a witness extinguished the fire. Well, the states are piling on, claiming too much of the federal budget went to Victoria. WA's Cook government targeting the suburban rail loop for attracting around seven times the federal budget funds of the biggest road project in Perth. While the Minns government says that New South Wales has 31% of the nation's population, it got just 17% of the infrastructure budget. New research has found most employers are getting duped by AI on job applications. Michael Page Recruitment has found more than a third of managers are unable to reliably tell whether a resume has been written by a human. Managing Director David George says the face-to-face interview is now more important than ever.
12: On both sides of the equation, you've got the
1: the applicants using AI to submit their CVs, and the hiring managers using AI to run through the process of the interview or the selection criteria. So everything looks very, very similar, which is increasingly a challenge for both the employee and the employer.
11: It's been revealed older Victorians have to wait an average 12 months to get a home care package and 396 days wait to get a bed. There were no extra supports in Tuesday's budget, the government funding 5,000 new beds a year nationally. That is half of demand. Overseas news, an aircraft has now been secured to repatriate Australian passengers from the hantavirus-hit cruise ship. They're currently in the Netherlands. British Prime Minister Sir Keir Starmer has met MPs and ministers as rumblings of a leadership challenge against him grows. The European Union could follow Australia and announce a ban on social media for children within months. In finance, our dollar, 72.58 US.
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11: John Longmire, Ken Hinckley and Adam Simpson are all still in the race for the Carlton coaching job, all saying they'll need to take their time to consider the position. Sydney and Geelong set to be the darlings of primetime football when the AFL today releases the fixtures for round 16 through 22. And Manchester City's defeated Crystal Palace 3-0, cutting Arsenal's lead to 2 points on top of the Premier League table. And that's the latest news and sports.
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12: Hello, I'm Jade Egan. Mornington Peninsula Shire's priority list for missing footpaths reveals both the scale of demand across the region and the costs of delivering pedestrian infrastructure. Council figures show that basic footpath construction in areas with minimal obstacles and no drainage or curbing required starts at $540 per metre for a 1.5-metre-wide path. Two Mornington Peninsula homelessness services have welcomed a $500,000 Liberal Party election pledge, but say ongoing operational funding remains the more urgent need. Liberal candidate for Nepean, Anthony Marsh, announced that an elected Liberal and Nationals government would provide $250,000 to Fusion Mornington Peninsula and $250,000 to Southern Peninsula community support. And a seal often seen on Victoria's Mornington Peninsula and dubbed Sammy by the community is believed to have died. Authorities say they cannot confirm its identity through DNA testing, but there's a strong likelihood the dead seal is Sammy. That's the latest Bayside News on 3MP.
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14: A truck rollover on the Ring Road, Greensboro bound before Keilor Park Drive has two lanes closed. Speed and lane restrictions are in place. Delays are heavy back past Ballarat Road. A crash on the Tullamarine Freeway on the Bell Street exit ramp has the right-hand lane closed. Speeds are down to 40 kilometres an hour. The Hume Freeway is slowing city bound from Craigieburn Road past Cooper Street, and the Calder is suffering delays city bound from Sunshine Avenue to Green Gully Road. 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Powerball's massive $20 million draw is on tonight. 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I'm Cameron and that's the latest traffic on 3MP.
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3: 3MP weather.
11: Mostly sunny today with a top of 21 degrees. Tomorrow will be sunny, 22. Saturday, possible late showers, 22. Sunday, showers, 20. On Monday, there'll be showers, 19. And by Tuesday, more showers forecast, top of 18. On Wednesday, there'll be a shower or two with a top of 17. On the bays, variable winds, 10 knots, waves below a metre. Currently 10 degrees.
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Melbourne and the Peninsula's best music, 3MP, reminiscing with LRB. 21 to 9, reminiscing is what it's all about Sunday with Sunday Morning 60s and Gareth, the 60s music you love. And just after 9 this Sunday, Gareth cuts loose with one that evokes the freedom of riding a motorcycle on the open road. Steppenwolf's classic, Born to be Wild, just after 9 this Sunday morning. The other greats of the 60s on Sunday Morning 60s, Sunday 6 till 10 here on 3MP.

0: AMP Breakfast's Natalie Imbruglia at a quarter to nine.
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0: Oh, another very, very tidy performance. Eight collected by 3MP's own footy tipster, Craig Willis, last week. Welcome back, Craig.
2: Thank you, Ferg. More again by good luck than good management. There was some great footy, though, last week, though, wasn't there?
0: Yes, yes. And now we move into the Sir Doug Nicholls rounds, don't we, over the course of the next couple of weekends?
2: Well, we're into double figures now on the fixture, and the first week of the Sir Doug Nicholls round as we celebrate Indigenous culture and those who've played our game with Aboriginal and Torres Strait Islander heritage. And, of course, next week we have Dreamtime at the G. So tonight, the Lions and Geelong at the Gabba, Ferg.
0: One of the games of the season so far.
2: Fantastic. I'm looking forward to this. Yeah. The Cats were in devastating form over Collingwood last week, but so were Brisbane. They defeated a gallant Carlton side in what sadly was Michael Boss's last game as senior coach at the Blues. Mm. The Lions, hard to beat at home.
0: Then tomorrow night at the SCG, Sydney versus Collingwood.
2: Swans on top of the ladder after their win over North last week. The Pies humbled by Geelong. They travelled to Sydney in 10th spot on the ladder. Darcy Moore again possibly missing. And the Swans, they should triumph at the SCG.
0: And the second of these Friday night games, which is being introduced more widely through the rest of the season by the AFL, to TIO Stadium Darwin, the Gold Coast Suns versus Yatapulti or Port Adelaide.
2: Thank you. The Suns are still in Darwin. A great celebration in the territory, with this being Sir Doug Nicholls' round. And this time they're facing Port Adelaide after disposing of St Kilda in the top end last week. There is no reason the Suns cannot continue on their merry way with a win over Port.
0: Then Saturday at the Adelaide Oval, Kuana, the Adelaide Crows versus North Melbourne.
2: The Crows back home after defeating Richmond at the G last weekend. And North, they did take it right up to Sydney also last week, but at home, Adelaide should win.
0: At the MCG, it's Nam, who we also know as Melbourne, versus Hawthorn.
2: Back to the G, the Demons taking on the Hawks, and this is a tough one to pick. Melbourne have been very good this year, as we saw with that win over the Eagles, but the Hawks have been a very good team, and under Sam Mitchell are playing some most excellent football in 2026, and they should account for the D's at the G.
0: At Marvel, Carlton versus the Western Bulldogs.
2: It's amazing what a change of coach can do for a team, and the Blues are now in the capable hands of Mansfield born and bred champion in Josh Fraser. The Dogs scraped home against Port Adelaide last week by 2 points and returned to Marvel in 10th spot on the ladder. I'm sure they'd love to get the 4 points here. I'm going on a limb here, Ferg. I'm tipping Carlton.
0: Okay. There you go. There's the headline. Sunday at the MCG, Essendon versus Wallyup or Fremantle Dockers.
2: Don't be surprised if Fremantle are back at this ground for the last Saturday in September. They are having a great year. Second on the ladder, and they should defeat Essendon.
0: At Marvel, Euroke, St Kilda versus Richmond.
2: And the Saints should win over the Tigers.
0: And at Optus Stadium in Perth, it's Wallich Marawar, or West Coast Eagles, versus the GWS Giants.
2: Geez, you're doing well, Ferg.
0: Thank you.
2: Giants in 13th spot. I would have thought that they may have been higher on the ladder at this stage of the year. The Eagles have been rather ordinary so far, only winning 2 games, the Giants to win.
0: Quick story about Sir Doug Nicholls.
2: His youngest daughter, Pam Pedersen, is a friend of ours. She tells the story of coming home most nights and finding strangers at the table. Of course, Sir Doug Nicholls had invited them to come for dinner. She's a wonderful person. She sits on the Koori Court, but also she's an athlete, just a wonderful person. But I did meet Sir Doug Nicholls once, a very humble man who did so much for Indigenous Australians.
0: And just a quick one on Vossie.
2: He's left the Blues, as we know. I'm going to say this, Ferg. He's handled every aspect of his departure with dignity. A great bloke, and I hope not lost a footy.
0: Terrific job, Craig. Thanks to Peninsula Kubota. We'll catch you next week.
2: Good on you, Ferg.
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2: The Ring Road Greens Brabound, a bit of a mess before Keilor Park Drive. Two lanes are shut, heavy traffic back to the Deer Park Bypass. A collision on the Tulla Freeway on the Bell Street exit ramp has been there all morning. The right-hand lane currently closed. A broken down truck on the Westgate Freeway outbound at Williamstown Road has also been there all morning. He's still waiting on heavy haulage, poor fella. A crash in Carrum Downs, Frankston, Dandenong Road, east of the Mornington Peninsula Freeway. Delays in both directions there. And in Clayton, we have a breakdown, Westall Road at the Princess Highway. 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I'm Cam, and that's the latest traffic on 3MP. Monday.

0: Melbourne and the Peninsula's best music, 3MP, Easy Beats Now. Today's impossible question wasn't so easy. Here goes. How high do you need to count before you would use the letter A in the English language spelling of a whole number? The answer they gave me was 1,000. I would have said 101, but I would have been wrong. According to the AI companions I ran this through, it is indeed, the answer is 1,000. Wilson Pickett's Land of 1,000 Dances as a little treat. 1,000, the answer to today's impossible question. Almost 9, 3MP's new sport, weather and traffic next, then time for 9.
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13: 11 degrees in Melbourne, a sunny day, a top of 21 degrees. It's 9 o'clock. Good morning. I'm David Armstrong. A teenage girl who carried out a two-month crime spree, including anti-Semitic attacks and mowing down a cyclist while on bail, will not be prosecuted due to her age. The 14-year-old walked free with a clear record after the prosecution withdrew all 109 charges in the children's court. Her lawyer had indicated he would have argued that she was too young to know her actions were wrong. At the time, the allegations were so serious, she was refused bail twice. Children's Court President Jack van der Steen describing the crimes as incredibly dangerous. Teenage boy has been charged over a violent home invasion at Pakenham, where shots were fired. Madeline Burke reports.
14: Police allege two males forced their way into a Kavara Way home just before 6 a.m. on May 2nd, with one allegedly firing a gun before the pair fled. It's believed the target was Dominic Porter, a co-owner of the Albion Hotel in South Melbourne, which was set alight by arsonists in April. A 17-year-old from Melbourne's West was arrested on Monday. He's since been charged with offences including reckless conduct endangering life. Detectives say the incident is linked to Operation Eclipse, targeting organised crime connected to attacks on hospitality venues. Madeline Burke, Melbourne.
13: The Allan government's daily fuel price caps being described as a solution looking for a problem. Petrol stations must report their top price for the following day, meaning they can only trade down. Some are announcing a higher, maximum higher price, giving them room to match competitors. Australasian Convenience and Petroleum Market Association Chief Executive Rowan Lee telling 3AW the price cap is not achieving anything.
15: We have this hybrid system which is meant to stop price fluctuations and people getting frustrated, but essentially it just means the highest price of the day is going to be in the morning at 6 a.m. and then it'll just come down during the course of the day. So people fill up on the way home from work, not on the way to work.
13: Donald Trump's arrived in Beijing as he prepares to meet with Chinese leader Xi Jinping. Several top U.S. executives, including Tesla's Elon Musk and Tim Cook from Apple, have joined him. Richard McGregor at the Lowy Institute says the executives all have significant operations in China.
16: Tim Cook, Apple, is the centre of Chinese manufacturing for iPhones. A little bit in India now, but about 80% in China. So they just want good relations. They don't need something special. They just need China to be nice.
13: A Mornington Peninsula influencer is being accused of inadvertently contributing to the death of a beloved local seal. Sammy the Seal went viral after stopping traffic to sunbake on a coastal road, but has been found dead at Coral Beach at Mornington. Locals now claim the woman posted photos of Sammy's location, prompting people to enter the mammal's area, traumatising the animal. In finance, the dollar, 72.58 US.
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13: A trio of experienced coaches aren't yet ruling themselves out of the Carlton job. Former Port Adelaide coach Ken Hinckley, premiership-winning duo Adam Simpson and John Longmire also leaving the door ajar to a return to the coach's box. Longmire telling Fox Footy it's one that he needs time to consider.
17: It's not a simple yes or no answer. It's not about that. For me, these things tend to become clear over a period of time. And from my perspective, I'm happy to let that time play out.
13: Several Australian cricket stars are weighing up pulling out of the Big Bash in 2028 in favour of chasing cash in South Africa. That's the latest news and sports.
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20: A broken down truck on the Westgate Freeway outbound at Williamstown Road has the left-hand lane closed. Speed and lane restrictions are in place. A crash in Carrum Downs on Frankston Dandenong Road east of the Mornington Peninsula Freeway is causing delays in all directions. A truck rollover on the Ring Road, Greensboro bound before Keilor Park Drive has two lanes closed. Speeds are down to 40 kilometres an hour. Delays are back to the Deer Park bypass. 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I'm Cameron, and that's the latest traffic on 3MP.
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21: 3MP weather.
13: A mostly sunny day ahead, a top of 21 degrees. Tomorrow will be sunny, 22. On Saturday, possible late showers, 22 degrees. By Sunday, there'll be showers, 20. Monday, showers, 19. And Tuesday, more showers forecast, a top of 18 degrees. Wednesday, there'll be a shower or two, 17 degrees. On the bays, variable winds, 10 knots, waves below a metre, and currently it's 11 degrees.
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22: 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And what a dream start this is with Dream Academy at number 1 of 9. 3MP.